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2: Good morning, I'm Ebony Ablett. A 20-year-old man is facing 44 charges, including causing significant damage to a football oval in the state's south. The Bridgewater man alleged to have been responsible for significant damage at Tynwald Park at New Norfolk, which led to the disruption of local football at the weekend. Tasmania Police also alleging he's responsible for a range of burglaries, including motor vehicle thefts, occurring across broader southeast Tasmania in recent times. He was taken into custody yesterday and will face court in Hobart today. Meanwhile, the state government has released draft legislation which would enable courts to hand down harsher sentences to criminals that brag about their exploits online. The draft bill would allow boasting online to be treated as an aggravating factor that a court could take into account at sentencing. It's open for feedback until Saturday, the 19th of July. The Social Services Minister says the federal government's proposed changes to the NDIS aren't about cutting services. It's after a Senate inquiry into the reforms was extended by 8 weeks to allow the committee more time to consider public submissions and other evidence. Tanya Plibersek telling the ABC Labor built the NDIS and wants to protect it.
3: This is not about cuts to the NDIS. I have to pick you up on that. This is about slowing the rate of NDIS growth.
2: To the mainland now, where a Sydney mum who was attacked by a shark at Coogee Beach a week and a half ago has awoken from her coma. In an update posted on a GoFundMe page for Leah Stewart and her family, her brother Josh wrote that her first words after waking up in the ICU were, "I love you." She remains in critical care and is expected to remain in hospital for several more weeks. And Hobart soccer fans will be able to watch the upcoming Socceroos match at the Dunklab Precinct on Friday. The Odeon Theatre and the Cathedral at the Hanging Garden Precinct will stream the match. A total of 1,500 people will be able to enter the precinct for free, but it's first in, best dressed. Several pubs across the state also expected to stream the big game.
1: Get the jump on your next project with the mighty helpful team at Mitre 10 and check Mitre 10 socials for the latest offers and updates. That's mighty helpful Mitre 10.
2: James Hurd says the AFL fixture does need a shake-up. It comes as club CEOs have wrapped up their conference with the league on the Gold Coast, floating ideas of an overhaul when Tassie joins the comp in 2028. The Mubbers grade has told Footy Classified the game needs to evolve.
4: We're not a 12-team competition based in Victoria anymore. We're an 18-team competition. We're going to 19 teams. We need more TV dollars. We're competing against entertainment. We're competing against rugby league, competing against all sorts of sports. If we don't change, yeah, I think we'll get left behind.
2: And the Aussie women have won their T20 World Cup clash against Pakistan by 113 runs. Australia posted a victory target of 200. The opponents all out for 86. I'm Ebony Ablett. That's the latest news and sport.
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7: Forecast for the rest of your Wednesday, a top of 13 degrees and sunny, looking pretty good. An overnight low of 5 degrees tonight before tomorrow, Thursday, 12 degrees and mostly sunny. And again, Friday, 13 and mostly sunny. 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

0: the Northwest Coast favourite hits. Sabrina Carpenter right there on CFM asking, are you coming in? She wants to take you on the house tour. It's Nathan and I want to take you through until 12 o'clock today when Jess arrives. We've got an awesome new win on the coast this week. We're giving away a BYD car care prize pack valued at $200 thanks to Build Your Dreams at Motors Devonport with BYD. Cool. Also got some ripper tunes coming shortly for us. We heard some good stuff. We got the Thompson Twins with Holby Now coming, Blue with All Rise, and not new music anymore from Noah Kahan, but The Great Divide, still loving it. It's CFM.
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0: sort of West Coast favourite hits. Noah Kahan with The Great Divide. Nathan with you on CFM. And it's Dome time. Yeah? I mean, as much as I love the concept of going away for a weekend, away in Tasmania, somewhere to stay, my preferred place to stay in is going to be some kind of dome. And that's exactly what's happening at Glen Eagle, Tasmania, thanks to Sleep In Style, Tassie's own independent bedding specialists. 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We'll have 2 more weeks' prizes after this one, but draw on Friday is some luxury adult-only dome accommodation up the back of Penguin. Imagine this, 50 square metres worth of dome with panoramic views of a lake and the majestic Dial Range. You've got an outdoor bath with, it's got feet, it's got the proper claw feet to go on your cast iron bath, and it's got all the things that a dome should have, like Wi-Fi and heat pumps and a kitchenette and an ensuite and all the rest of it. So I don't know if I can sell it any harder than this. It's one of my favourite things we do all year. Go hang out in the domes at Glen Eagle, Tasmania at Pine Road in Ryanna. 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Will Smith with Men in Black coming shortly for us, then Passenger by Alex Warren on CFM.
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0: the North West Coast favourite hits. It's the new sport and weather coming next on CFM. We got No Doubt coming shortly for you. We got the Kid Laroi and Justin Bieber. Is that on the same song or are that two different songs? It's hard to tell. And across the next hour, Coldplay, Ganga Jang, Ariana Grande, Bare Naked Ladies, and Nicky Yore with The Sunroof. CFM.
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2: The planned community information session for the waterfront redevelopment won't go ahead today as initially planned. And as a result, it has deferred the meeting to allow time for the assessment of landscape architect quotes and a working group review.
1: And beyond.
2: The latest jobs figures have dropped and unemployment remains steady at 4.3% for March. Close to 18,000 jobs were added to the economy last month.
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2: Good morning, I'm Ebony Ablett. Tasmania's road toll for 2026 has climbed to 16 after a horror few days. Police are investigating a fatal crash at the Hobart suburb of Old Beach yesterday in which two people were killed. Authorities called to the East Derwent Highway shortly before midday following reports of a collision between a Holden Barina and a Mitsubishi Triton. The occupants of the Barina died at the scene. The driver of the ute was not physically injured. It follows a fatal crash at Carrick in the North on Monday which claimed the life of a Northwest man in his 60s and another at Hillwood last Friday. A 52-year-old Georgetown woman died. Meantime, a 27-year-old's been charged after a motorcycle crash at Penguin last month. Police allege the Sprayton man was unlicensed and his bike unregistered. He returned a blood alcohol reading of 0.31, more than six times the legal limit. He's been disqualified from driving for 24 months and will appear in court at a later date on several charges, including exceeding the prescribed alcohol limit. Tasmania Police Inspector Adam Spencer says it's fortunate the crash didn't result in more serious consequences. Heading overseas now, where 40 people have drowned in France in the past week as Europe swelters under heatwave conditions. The country's experienced its hottest day on ever, with temperatures soaring past 40 degrees. The heat so severe the Eiffel Tower was forced to close. Antonio Guterres from the World Health Organization is calling on global leaders to help in the fight against climate change.
13: The hottest day of the year with higher temperatures to come. London isn't just calling, it's cooking.
2: And the University of Tasmania has been recognised in international rankings for its work on climate action. UTAS top ranked by Times Higher Education for its research, low carbon energy use, environmental education and progress towards becoming carbon neutral. It's topped the climate action rankings for a fifth year in a row, but overall has fallen in the sustainable impact ratings list from 4th to 16th. Hot!
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2: Hawthorn coach Sam Mitchell is reportedly gettable by rival clubs. He's out of contract at the end of 2027 with clubs like Tassie, Carlton and Essendon all looking for a senior coach. But Mitchell insists he's happy at the Hawks. Some food for thought for Dean Solomon if he's keen on applying for the Bombers' full-time coaching role, with Fox Footy reporting he was the last-placed candidate when he applied for the gig back in 2022. And England are still well-placed to move through to the knockout stages of the World Cup, despite being held to a shock nil-all draw with Ghana this morning. Earlier, Cristiano Ronaldo responded to his critics in emphatic fashion, scoring twice as Portugal annihilated Uzbekistan 5-0. I'm Ebony Ablett. That's the latest news and sport.
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1: 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The adventure starts here.
0: Forecast for the rest of your Wednesday, a top of 13 degrees and sunny. Overnight low of 5 degrees tonight. For tomorrow, Thursday, 12 degrees and mostly sunny. Friday, 13 and mostly sunny. Go to cfmtaz.com.au and stay connected to your community.
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0: Drink some margaritas by swinging blue lights. 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Are you with me? 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

0: the Northwest Coast's favourite hits. I need you to stay, I need you to stay. CFM, the Kid Leroy and Justin Bieber. And hello, CFM, it's Nathan. Who have I got with me?
1: Hi, it's Louise.
0: Hello, Louise. Did you hear the chicken noise?
1: I did, yes, I did.
0: That qualifies you as the winner for the chicken dinner. Well done.
1: Thank you very much. I've been trying for a while.
0: Well, you've done really, really well in that regard. You are now the proud owner of a Marion Bay Cook Chook, a 1.25 and a side, all thanks to Railway IGA.
1: That sounds great. Thank you very much.
0: A pleasure and congratulations, Louise. Nice work.
1: Thank you.
0: Our mates at Railway IGA just been giving away the chicken dinners every single day. And it's been amazing. Everyone's got the itchy trigger fingers as soon as we hear the chicken too, which is really, really cool. So, more good stuff to come. We'll be playing winner, winner, chicken dinner tomorrow as well. Olivia Dean coming shortly. Everyone can be nice to each other. And then it's some Coldplay next on CFM.
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0: Northwest Coast favourite hits. Ganga Jang with the sounds of Then. It's Nathan with you with the sounds of CFM. Reminding you that Degree C is putting their winter warmer appeal together right now, and we would love for you to help us out, or for you to help them out. Degree C at 2 Fair Air Court in Ulverston are keeping Tasmanians warm this winter, and what they're wanting to do is help the Salvation Army gather up non-perishable food items and warm clothing. So get in touch with us, drop them into our station, or catch Scarlett out in the cruiser. And these are, and as Ben said this morning, these are not going to be salvos to be sold for profit. This is a drive where all of it's going directly to Tasmanians on the northwest coast. So check out Degree C, keeping Tasmanians warm this winter. And thanks to the Salvation Army. And give us a call if you've got any queries about what we're after. It's mostly warm clothes and non-perishable food items. Whatever's going to help keep people warm this winter. Up next on CFM, Nikki Ewer and Benson Boone.
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0: Northwest Coast favourite hits. CFM, it's Nathan with you. Coming up at 12 o'clock, news, sport and weather. And after that, Jess is in. She's got Who the Hell Are You by Madison Avenue, The Proclaimers with I Would Walk. Well, you know how the rest of it goes. Wow, that's impressive. And I Ran by a Flock of Seagulls. That's all just up after 12 o'clock, which is fantastic stuff. Just remember, the Harvey Norman Photo Centre at Friend Street, Devonport, come in for their free cricket training Saturdays at 2 p.m. Pin-up pet has been run and won by Winston the Cavoodle, and you can jump on our website and see a picture of him right now. I'll see you tomorrow morning.
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11: Good afternoon, I'm Ebony Ablett. A 20-year-old man from Bridgewater in Hobart's northern suburbs is fronting court today on 44 charges after being taken into custody by authorities yesterday afternoon. It's alleged he was responsible for significant damage to a football oval over the weekend, which led to disruption for a local league. Police also alleging he's responsible for a range of burglaries and stolen motor vehicles across the broader southeast of the state. Among the charges include 23 counts of breaching bail, one of destroying property, and two of evading police. Changes to paid parental leave are about to come into effect, giving new parents more time to spend with their newborns. From the 1st of July, government paid parental leave will be extended to 26 weeks. Social Services Minister Tanya Plibersek told Nine the rate of paid leave will also rise to more than $1,000 a week.
12: That means it's almost $30,000 in total, that paid parental leave benefit that people will get with their little new bundle of joy. So they get more time at home, more money.
11: To state politics now, where the government has released draft legislation that would let courts hand down harsher punishment to criminals found bragging about their offences online. Courts would be able to treat it as an aggravating factor when shared on platforms like TikTok and Snapchat and take it into account when sentencing. Attorney General Guy Barnett says it sends a strong message that criminal behaviour and a culture of boasting about it won't be tolerated in Tasmania. The latest inflation data is in from the Bureau of Statistics, with CPI up 4% in the 12 months to May, down from 4.2%. While trimmed mean inflation, which is what the RBA prefers to look at, rose from 3.4% to 3.6%. And US President Donald Trump will be the one awarding the trophy at the end of the World Cup, according to the president of FIFA. The POTUS hasn't made it to a game yet, but has been locked in to attend the final in New Jersey on the 19th of July.
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11: The Socceroos have confirmed Matt Leckie will miss Friday's clash against Paraguay. The winger limped off the ground during the Aussies' loss to the US on Saturday. To the AFL, Roos ruck Tristan Sherry will miss Sunday's clash against the Bombers. The North player fractured his jaw during his side's win against Richmond. And in the cricket, Beth Mooney has played through two finger dislocations to help secure the Aussie women's T20 win over Pakistan this morning. Australia won by 113 runs, marking the side's fourth straight win. They'll now take on India at Lord's on Sunday night. I'm Ebony Ablett. That's the latest news and sport.
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9: Now, the latest weather for the Northwest Coast from cfmtas.com.au.
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15: We've got fine and mostly sunny conditions forecast for the remainder of our day, reaching towards 13 degrees. Once again, very chilly overnight, though, dropping down to 4. Fine and mostly sunny for Thursday, 13. And this is actually the trend for the rest of the week. Sunshiny days after very cold starts to our mornings. Drive safe if you're on the roads of the coast, and we'll keep you in the loop with all things happening locally. cfmtas.com.au.
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0: the Northwest Coast favourite hits on CFM. Good afternoon, Jess, jumping in for your arvo. Welcome to Wednesday. Hopefully your week is going well. I had to pause when I said Wednesday because it just doesn't feel like we should be here already, but we are. We are halfway through the week, the 24th of June. Couple of flashbacks for you here in the music. A Flock of Seagulls there. We have Madison Avenue in the mix as well. Blue Boy. Remember that one? These are songs we don't play every day just to mix up the playlist for your lunch hour, but we're going to get back into some newbies soon. The new one from Olivia Rodrigo's on the way. Teddy Swims in the mix, and we'll throw in some Foo Fighters to boost your afternoon for you. Hopefully everyone has now warmed up. So good to see the sunshine, but those mornings have been very cold indeed. Looks like the whole week is kind of going to look much the same as well. Really chilly to start the day, and then ending up fine and beautiful and sunny just like this. Can't really complain too much, can we? All right, 1-300-655-922 if there's anything happening across the coast. 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
1: The Northwest Coast favourite hits on CFM. It's Jess taking you through your afternoon, as promised, a bit of Foo Fighters for you there. All right, hopefully you are enjoying your week. We are in the thick of a Tassie winter, but interesting to see some stats through from the Hobart Airport. A record 100,000 airline seats over the two-week period of Dark Mofo. So the festival drew just hundreds of thousands of people right across that period, but it's a record amount of people flying into Hobart for the event. So the whole off-season campaign, the whole bringing people into Tassie for our winter, as opposed to staying away and heading to the warmer climate, is working. It's really cool to see. I love the way that we have embraced winter in Tassie. As we always say, there's no point in hiding from it. It's going to happen. It's going to be cold. You might as well just rug up and make the most of it and make it cool and fun, like all the things that were happening as part of Dark Mofo. It is such a cool event. So there you go. Great to see. Hello to you if you are visiting Tasmania. Welcome to our beautiful sunshiny winter. All right, we've got music on the way next from Ella Langley, George Ezra on the way as well before 1 o'clock here on CFM.
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0: Northwest Coast favourite hits, CFM with Jess. It's nearly 1 o'clock. I will take you right through until five. So we're going to check in with the latest from our newsroom next. Music on the way for you after 1 o'clock will include Tonic. We've got Alex Warren in there as well with his new track here to CFM.
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12: Good afternoon, I'm Judy Augustine. Tasmania could soon have harsher penalties for criminals who post their misdeeds online. Draft legislation has been released on the change, which would allow courts to take posts into consideration in sentencing. Attorney General Guy Barnett said there was a growing culture of criminals taking to social media.
13: We're sending a message that if you post and boast, it's not on, you will be punished under our laws.
12: The Federal Treasurer admits today's inflation numbers are much better than expected. Headline inflation eased from 4.2% in April to 4% in May, but underlying inflation increased from 3.4% to 3.6%. Jim Chalmers says our economy remains well placed to deal with the global turmoil.
14: We're not complacent about that. We know that there are still inflationary pressures in our economy. That's reflected in the underlying measure. But these numbers today are much better than the market expected, much better than forecast. And that's obviously a very good thing.
12: A 20-year-old man's facing 44 charges, including ones laid over significant damage caused to a football oval in the state's south. It's alleged the Bridgewater man is responsible for the damage at Tynwald Park at New Norfolk, which led to the disruption of local football at the weekend. Tasmania Police also alleging he's responsible for a range of burglaries, including motor vehicle theft, across broader southeast Tasmania. Meanwhile, a 27-year-old's been charged after a motorcycle crash at Penguin last month. Police allege the Sprayton man was unlicensed and his bike unregistered. They say he returned a blood alcohol reading of 0.31, more than six times the legal limit. He's been disqualified from driving for 24 months. Australia has enjoyed a boost in international tourism numbers, with the number of trips up 9% in the year to March compared to the year before. International tourists spent $13 billion. That's up 15%. Domestic visitor numbers were steady. Their spending was up around 3%. And Mary, the Tasmanian devil, has been discharged from hospital and is back at Paradise Country on the Gold Coast after her escape earlier this month. Last week, she was found in bushland just 2 kilometres from the park after being at large for a fortnight. She wasn't left unscathed after her escapade and had to spend nearly a week at the small animal specialist hospital. But now she's been given the all clear to continue her recovery at Paradise Country's Veterinary Centre.
0: 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LMCT 3060.
12: Sport News Now, and Hawthorn coach Sam Mitchell says Jack Gunston is battling a frustrating foot injury. The veteran will miss Friday's clash with the Giants as the Hawks take a different approach to his recovery.
15: Hurt it originally, then he was able to play, and then it just didn't bounce out of that well. So, and he's been close to playing all of the weeks that he's been unavailable. So we've had to take a step back and say, okay, let's give it a bit of time. Let's give it a little bit of different management.
12: Panama has been knocked out of the World Cup after going down to Croatia 1-0. Earlier, England were held to a nil-all draw by Ghana, while Portugal thumped Uzbekistan 5-0. And Australia has notched up its fourth straight win at the T20 World Cup with a 113-run thrashing of Pakistan. All-rounder Elise Perry produced a career-best 71 off 48 balls, then took 2 for 9 with the ball. That's the latest in news and sport. I'm Judy Augustine.
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19: We've got fine and mostly sunny conditions forecast for the remainder of our day, reaching towards 13 degrees. Once again, very chilly overnight, though, dropping down to 4. Fine and mostly sunny for Thursday, 13. And this is actually the trend for the rest of the week. Sunshiny days after very cold starts to our mornings. 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

0: West Coast favourite hits on CFM. It's Jess taking you through your afternoon. It's a great time to be talking about winter because we are in the thick of it. Probably one of the coldest weeks of the year, but at least we've got that sunshine accompanying the cold. But Winter Escapes, we are up to week four. Again, giving you the opportunity to have a beautiful getaway. You can use this winter if you'd like to, or hold off until the weather's that little bit warmer. But we are sending a couple of lucky people to Gleneagle, Tasmania. Beautiful dome accommodation. 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

0: 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Jess taking you through your afternoon. Hope you're having a good one. If there's anything happening out and about locally, you can always reach out to us and let us know via the website, Facebook, Instagram, all the places. Give us a buzz if you wish. Shout out to our friends at Youth, Family and Community Connections. They do amazing work across the Northwest Coast and they've been nominated for the My State Community Choice Award, which has got a great big grant as a prize, which is really exciting. That would go directly into their ARVOs program that gives young people on the Northwest Coast weekly fun, free activities to enjoy after school. So you can vote online. And again, YFCC, big shout out to you guys. We know the amazing work you do within the community. They've shared the links to vote on their socials. So help them out. All right, on the way next, music-wise, we've got Matchbox 20 in the mix. Martin Garrix teams up with Ed Sheeran as well. And Imagine Dragons a little closer to 2 o'clock on CFM.
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0: The North West Coast favourite hits, CFM with Jess. It is nearly 2 o'clock, so let's check in with the latest from our newsroom. Hopefully you're enjoying a bit of sunshine this afternoon. I will stick around until five. So on the way next, we've got the Kid Laroi, more new music to our playlist, and we'll mix it up with a bit of Coldplay to kick things off. You're on CFM, news, sport and weather up next.
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11: Good afternoon, I'm Judy Augustine. Two women have been charged with trafficking after they allegedly imported 976 grams of crystal methamphetamine and 53 grams of cocaine into the state via the Spirit of Tasmania. Police say the Risdon Vale women, aged 22 and 28, disembarked yesterday morning before they allegedly evaded police before being picked up at Moriarty. Police say the amount seized would have resulted in 9,800 individual street deals. Meanwhile, police say they'll continue to crack down on 3D printed firearms. That's after guns, parts and a 3D printer were seized in Burnie on Sunday.
12: It's something that Tasmania Police will focus on. It is something that we wish to disrupt because of the significant harm that it can have.
11: Detective Inspector Michelle Elmer speaking there. Those who commit crimes and then post about it online could soon face harsher penalties as the state government seeks to introduce new post and boast laws. Under the proposed changes, courts would be able to treat it as an aggravating factor when shared on platforms like TikTok and Snapchat and take it into account when sentencing.
13: Whether it's videoing or putting online violence in a street, fighting in a street mall, and you're videoing that and then you post it online. It's not on.
11: That's Attorney General Guy Barnett speaking there. The Federal Treasurer has welcomed today's inflation data, but admits the numbers still show the pressure on the economy from the Middle East conflict. Headline inflation has fallen from 4.2% to 4% in May, but underlying inflation, which is what the RBA prefers to look at, has jumped from 3.4% to 3.6%, the highest level since 2024. Jim Chalmers says that's to be expected.
14: We've made it clear for some time that the costs and consequences of the war in the Middle East will be felt for some time, that those costs were felt initially when it came to petrol prices. That's why we stepped in and stepped up with the fuel excise cut.
11: Australia's bird flu scare has spooked Papua New Guinea. PNG, which imports the most chicken and eggs from Australia, has slapped a ban on the goods after two birds were discovered with the H5N1 virus in WA. Federal Agriculture Minister Julie Collins has called the restrictions unnecessary. And the University of Tasmania has been internationally recognised for its work on climate action. UTAS ranked by Times Higher Education for its research, low carbon energy use, environmental education and progress towards becoming carbon neutral. It's topped the climate action rankings for the fifth year in a row, but overall has fallen in the sustainable impact ratings list from 4th to 16th.
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11: Sport News Now, and Sam Mitchell has shot down speculation linking him to coaching vacancies at Carlton and Tassie. The Hawks coach is contracted until the end of 2027, but is already in discussions about an extension.
15: No, very, very happy at Hawthorn, and there's a big difference between taking a phone call, which it's rude not to, and discussing coaching other teams.
11: And Tassie's brand new VFLW side is bringing fresh energy into this weekend's contest with the Pies in Melbourne. It follows the Devils' decisive maiden victory over Sandringham at the weekend. Gold Coast import Alicia Gordon says speaking to the other teams post-match has offered a boost to the young side.
16: They actually applauded a few of us on just like sticking at it, and they saw the potential in our team. I think it was more just they've got a bit more experience and bonding together, and in a few years' time we'll definitely be a lot more competitive, especially at the top of the ladder.
11: The men's side takes on the Lions in Ipswich on Friday. That's the latest in news and sport. I'm Judy Augustine.
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0: We've got fine and mostly sunny conditions forecast for the remainder of our day, reaching towards 13 degrees. Once again, very chilly overnight, though, dropping down to 4. Fine and mostly sunny for Thursday, 13. And this is actually the trend for the rest of the week. Sunshiny days after very cold starts to our mornings. Drive safe if you're on the roads of the coast, and we'll keep you in the loop with all things happening locally. 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

0: the Northwest Coast favourite hits on CFM. It's Jess taking you through your afternoon. That was the Kid Laroi with Love Again. Marcy Playground in before that. 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

0: the Northwest Coast, favourite hits, CFM with Jess. Hello there. Welcome to your afternoon culture club. We don't play that one every day. A bit of fun for your Wednesday arvo. We must be officially over the hump now and into the latter part of the working week. Hopefully it's going well for you. We have got Ben and Nathan back in tomorrow morning from 6. They are our morning crew. And you could win $1,000 each morning if you join in their game. So give them a buzz, 1-300-655-922. If you don't win on the spot, you will enter the CFM Second Chance Draw. And that's $1,000 to spend with Truscott's Tyre Solution. When it comes to tyres, trust Truscott's. You can also trust our morning crew to give you a great start to your day. So tune in tomorrow from 6 o'clock. We've got the new one from Justin Bieber on the way next.
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0: North West Coast, favourite hits, CFM with Jess. Good afternoon. It's nearly 3 o'clock. Make sure you slow down if you are making your way through school zones this afternoon. Otherwise, hopefully you've enjoyed a great day. A little bit of sunshine in the mix and the next few days look much the same. We're going to check in with the latest from our newsroom next and then keep the good tunes ticking along after three. We've got the brand new one from Taylor Swift coming your way. More new music from her in the mix. Ed Sheeran and Banners as well. All that and more after 3 o'clock here on C.
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11: Good afternoon, I'm Judy Augustine. Starting with police matters, and more detail has been revealed about a crash on the East Derwent Highway, which led to the deaths of two people yesterday. The fatal collision before noon happened north of Cassidy's Road and involved a grey Mitsubishi Triton and silver Holden Barina. The occupants of the second vehicle died. Police confirming the driver of the Barina was a 20-year-old man and his passenger, a 22-year-old man, both from the Greater Hobart region. Authorities say initial investigations indicate the Barina crossed to the opposite side of the road at an angle in the moments before the crash. The driver of the Triton did not sustain any serious physical injuries. Police have seized nearly a kilo of crystal methamphetamine and 53 grams of cocaine, which they say came off the Spirit of Tasmania yesterday morning. It's alleged the drugs were brought in by two Risdon Vale women, aged 22 and 28. Police say the pair evaded police but were later apprehended at Moriarty. They now face drug trafficking charges.
12: The quantities seized yesterday could have resulted in approximately 9,000 and 800 street deals, which had the potential to cause significant harm to the Tasmanian community.
11: Detective Inspector Michelle Elmer speaking there. Meanwhile, after guns, firearms, parts and a 3D printer were seized in Burnie on Sunday, authorities say they'll continue to crack down on 3D printed firearms. A 38-year-old Burnie man was arrested and charged. To the rest of the day's news, and Tasmania could soon have harsher penalties for criminals who post their misdeeds online. Draft legislation has been released on the change, which would allow courts to take posts into consideration in sentencing. Attorney General Guy Barnett said there was a growing culture of criminals taking to social media.
13: We're sending a message that if you post and boast, it's not on, you will be punished under our laws.
11: Experts warn the interest rate outlook remains uncertain with mixed inflation figures released today. Headline inflation eased from 4.2% to 4%, thanks largely to lower petrol prices. But underlying inflation is up from 3.4% to 3.6%, the highest level since September 2024. And a Qantas aircraft is among 16 A380 airliners being inspected by Airbus after cracks were discovered. The fault was discovered within the structural beams, which forms part of the wing. The other 15 jets belong to Emirates.
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11: Sport News Now and Hawthorn coach Sam Mitchell says Jack Gunston is battling a frustrating foot injury. The veteran will miss Friday's clash with the Giants as the Hawks take a different approach to his recovery.
14: Hurt it originally, then he was able to play, and then it just didn't bounce out of that well. So, and he's been close to playing all of the weeks that he's been unavailable. So we've had to take a step back and say, okay, let's give it a bit of time. Let's give it a little bit of different management.
11: And Chris Fagan insists the Lions remain on the hunt for a premiership three-peat. Brisbane returns from the bye, sitting eighth on the AFL ladder ahead of tomorrow's clash with Sydney at the Gabba.
15: You aim at the start of every year to put yourself in contention for finals. And at the halfway mark of the season, that's exactly where we're at. So in a sense, that box has been ticked.
11: That's the latest in news and sport. I'm Judy Augustine. The House of Spuds, Tassie's
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0: We've got fine and mostly sunny conditions forecast for the remainder of our day, reaching towards 13 degrees. Once again, very chilly overnight though, dropping down to 4. Fine and mostly sunny for Thursday, 13. And this is actually the trend for the rest of the week. Sunshiny days after very cold starts to our mornings. Drive safe if you're on the roads of the coast, and we'll keep you in the loop with all things happening locally. cfmtaz.com.au.
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0: 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Hello, Jess with you this afternoon. A big thank you to those that have dropped off items for our winter warmer appeal for 2026. We had a very generous gentleman pull up here when I was just arriving earlier today with a big bag of donations. So again, thank you very much. 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

0: The North West Coast favourite hits on CFM. Jess taking you through your afternoon. Miles Smith there with Drive Safe. Always an important message when you're heading home from work or school or whatever you might be up to on this sunny Wednesday afternoon. What a great day. I managed a very brief walk on the beach earlier on in the day, and I actually felt at one point that I could have taken my jacket off. It was almost t-shirt weather. Then you get around the corner and back in the shade and it's absolutely freezing. But anyway, we've had a bit of a mixed bag today. Hopefully you've managed to get out and enjoy just a little bit of that sunshine. It probably won't stick around too much longer. All right, Goo Goo Dolls on the way before 4 o'clock. Gracie Abrams in next with her brand new track to CFM.
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1: The Northwest Coast favourite hits on CFM. Jess with you this afternoon. Hope you've had a great Wednesday, Arvo. I will take you through until 5, so we'll stop town now and check in with the latest from the newsroom. And after 4 o'clock, Ice House on the way. We've got Alex Warren in there with his new one. And we're going to mix it right up and throw in some Destiny's Child for you. Why not? Here on CFM, news, sport and weather up next.
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23: Good afternoon, I'm Judy Augustine. The WA government is anticipating a positive test result from a sick migratory bird as fears grow the H5 strain of bird flu could be spreading. The state has already had two positive results from birds in the Esperance region, around 7 hours away from the latest suspected case. Meanwhile, South Australia has just got word it's also got its first case. Tasmania police say investigations are continuing into the deaths of two people after a two-vehicle crash in the state's south yesterday. The collision happened on the East Derwent Highway at Old Beach, north of Cassidy's Road, before noon. Police say initial investigations indicate a Holden Barina crossed onto the opposite side of the road, crashing into a Mitsubishi Triton. The occupants of the Barina, a 20-year-old and a 22-year-old, both men died. The driver of the Triton was not seriously injured. Two women have been charged with trafficking after they allegedly imported 976 grams of crystal methamphetamine and 53 grams of cocaine into the state via the Spirit of Tasmania. Police say the Risdon Vale women, aged 22 and 28, disembarked yesterday morning before they allegedly evaded police before being picked up at Moriarty.
0: Yeah, police investigations gathered some intelligence, and as a result, the operation was conducted yesterday morning at the Spirit of Tasmania.
23: Detective Inspector Michelle Elmer speaking there. Police say the amount seized would have resulted in 9,800 individual street deals. Environment Tasmania says more than half a billion litres of improperly treated sewage was released into Tasmanian waterways across the state in the 2024-25 period. Taswater says bypass events, which is when stormwater and effluent can't be handled by the treatment plant, diverting into local waterways, sometimes occurs during heavy rainfall or equipment failures. The body said reducing bypass events was a key priority, assuring they'd be less frequent with infrastructure upgrades. Environment Tasmania has released a map of sites where the sewage-tainted water was released, the Derwent River at Bridgewater, the Tamar River at Newnham and Riverside, and the South Esk River at Prospect Vale were all flagged as sites where bypass events occurred, which were only at least 75% compliant when it came to the amount of E. coli. And Biosecurity Tasmania is investigating the first detection of an invasive leaf miner species that's known to damage plant leaves and potentially lead to reduced crop growth. It's been found at a commercial grower in the state's northwest. It's known to attack crops including potatoes, lettuce, tomatoes and pumpkin.
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23: Sport News Now, and Sam Mitchell has shot down speculation linking him to coaching vacancies at Carlton and Tassie. The Hawks coach is contracted until the end of 2027, but is already in discussions about an extension.
1: No, very, very happy at Hawthorn, and there's a big difference between taking a phone call, which it's rude not to, and discussing coaching other teams.
23: And Tassie's brand new VFLW side is bringing fresh energy into this weekend's contest with the Pies in Melbourne. It follows the Devils' decisive maiden victory over Sandringham at the weekend. Gold Coast import Alicia Gordon says speaking to other teams post-match has been good for the young side.
3: They actually applauded a few of us on just like sticking at it, and they saw the potential in our team. I think it was more just they've got a bit more experience and bonding together, and in a few years' time we'll definitely be a lot more competitive, especially at the top of the ladder.
23: The men's side takes on the Lions in Ipswich on Friday. That's the latest in news and sport. I'm Judy Augustine.
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24: We've got
4: got fine and mostly sunny conditions forecast for the remainder of our day, reaching towards 13 degrees. Once again, very chilly overnight, though, dropping down to 4. Fine and mostly sunny for Thursday, 13. And this is actually the trend for the rest of the week. Sunshiny days after very cold starts to our mornings. Drive safe if you're on the roads of the coast, and we'll keep you in the loop with all things happening locally. 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

0: West Coast favourite hits, CFM with Jess. Good afternoon. Ice House for you there with an Aussie classic. Winter Escapes, we are up to week four. Make sure this is on your to-do list for tomorrow because we need to draw our winner ready for prize giving Friday. We are sending one lucky couple to Gleneagle, Tasmania. You get to choose your dome. You get a breakfast hamper for two. It's in such a beautiful part of the world there at Rayana. Check it out online. Luxury dome accommodation that's not too far from home. But you'll feel like you've travelled so much further afield with this one. A beautiful prize. And if you would like to win it, cfmtaz.com.au is where you need to go. With thanks to Sleep and Style, Tassie's own independent bedding specialist, and CFM. We've got Harry Styles in next.
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2: And locals are being celebrated for their recycling habits with thousands of containers put through the Recycle Rewards program
1: to around the island state.
2: The planned community information session for the waterfront redevelopment won't go ahead today as initially planned. And as a result, it has deferred the meeting to allow time for the assessment of landscape architect quotes and a working group review.
1: And beyond.
2: The latest jobs figures have dropped and unemployment remains steady at 4.3% for March. Close to 18,000 jobs were added to the economy last month.
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0: Northwest Coast favourite hits on CFM. It's Jess taking you through your Wednesday afternoon till 5. We're nearly there. We have got a great little prize pack up for grabs at the moment for our Win on the Coast prize. 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We've got Sabrina Carpenter on the way soon, Paul Russell and Daryl Braithwaite all before 5 o'clock here on C.
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0: The Northwest Coast favourite hits on CFM. It's Jess taking you through your afternoon. It is nearly 5 o'clock, so we're going to check in with the latest from our Tassie newsroom. And then it is over to Will and Woody. I am out of here. Another reminder, we're going to have to draw a winner very soon for Winter Escapes Week 4, sending someone to Gleneagle, Tasmania. With thanks to Sleep in Style, Tassie's own independent betting specialist. Put that on your to-do list tonight or tomorrow so we can draw our winner ready for Friday. Winter Escapes, we are up to week 4. New sport and weather on the way next on CFM.
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12: Good evening, I'm Judy Augustine. Papua New Guinea has walked back on a ban of imports of Australian chicken and eggs amid news the H5 strain of bird flu has been detected in WA and South Australia. Federal Agriculture Minister Julie Collins says they were quick to engage with PNG on the issue.
13: My department has just received advice from the PNG that the suspension of poultry meat and poultry products has been lifted with some exceptions, and we'll continue to work with them on this. We appreciate PNG's willingness to work cooperatively and to remove some of these restrictions.
12: An invasive leaf miner has been detected in Tasmania for the first time at a commercial farm in the state's northwest. Biosecurity Tasmania is investigating the detection as the pest is known to damage plants and potentially reduce crop yields. Police seized nearly a kilo of methamphetamine and 53 grams of cocaine, which they say came off the Spirit of Tasmania yesterday. It's alleged the drugs were brought in by two Risdon Vale women aged 22 and 28. They now face drug trafficking charges.
0: The quantities seized yesterday could have resulted in approximately 9,000 and 800 street deals, which had the potential to cause significant harm to the Tasmanian community.
12: Detective Inspector Michelle Elmer speaking there. TasTAFE staff who were made redundant late last year are now set to face a higher tax bill. The organisation admitting in a letter it incorrectly applied tax rules and withheld too little from redundancy payouts. Opposition spokesperson for TAFE Skills and Training, Brian Mitchell, says it's an appalling way to treat people who gave years of service.
14: I've spoken to one ex-teacher who's still out of work, who has to find $5,000, and he'll have to go and talk to the ATO and go into a payment plan. Just not good enough.
12: 600 million litres of improperly treated sewage was released into Tasmanian waterways in the 2024-25 period, Environment Tasmania says. The organisation has launched an interactive map showing which rivers have been affected, among them the Derwent and Tamar rivers. Taswater says stormwater and effluent sometimes diverts into a local waterway during heavy rainfall or equipment failures. It said it was committed to reducing bypass events, which it said would become less frequent with infrastructure upgrades. And Tasmania's Department of Natural Resources has defended the action of its staff after a video emerged showing them appearing to hit Neil the seal. The department said staff were relocating Neil from a suburban road in the state's south. They said the 1,000-kilogram seal posed a risk to the community and needed to be moved on. They also said it was standard practice to use padded poles, boards and noise to encourage large wildlife to move, and it caused no harm.
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12: Sport News Now, and Sam Mitchell has shot down speculation linking him to coaching vacancies at Carlton and Tassie. The Hawks coach is contracted until the end of 2027, but is already in discussions about an extension.
15: No, very, very happy at Hawthorn. And there's a big difference between taking a phone call, which it's rude not to, and discussing coaching other teams.
12: And Chris Fagan insists the Lions remain on the hunt for a premiership three-peat. Brisbane returns from the bye, sitting eighth on the AFL ladder, ahead of tomorrow's clash with Sydney at the Gabba.
16: You aim at the start of every year to put yourself in contention for finals. And at the halfway mark of the season, that's exactly where we're at. So in a sense, that box has been ticked.
12: That's the latest in news and sport. I'm Judy Augustine.
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1: CFM weather for Lifestyle Caravans, Eastlands Drive, Ulverston. The adventure starts here.
19: We've got fine and mostly sunny conditions forecast for the remainder of our day, reaching towards 13 degrees. Once again, very chilly overnight, though, dropping down to 4. Fine and mostly sunny for Thursday, 13. And this is actually the trend for the rest of the week. Sunshiny days after very cold starts to our mornings. Drive safe if you're on the roads of the coast, and we'll keep you in the loop with all things happening locally. 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

0: 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Very, very exciting stuff. 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
0: Alrighty.
3: You've been away for a couple of days, but you know the rules are the same. It hasn't changed
0: good,
3: at all.
0: Good to hear.
3: You guys.
0: Last I checked in, there was a woman who has wrapped her journal in her wedding dress.
3: Okay, it's changed a lot since then.
0: Okay,
3: it's changed a lot.
0: So let's explain the concept and then go figure that out.
3: So you guys are offering us really like personal items to you. They're really sentimental to you, and then we are throwing that item into a fire. That's not like a metaphor. We are literally throwing that thing into a fire. We've got pyrotechnics team. It's all looking great, right? That's happening tomorrow, by the way. We are throwing something in a fire tomorrow. Now, we have to choose.
0: Tomorrow, my God.
3: We have to choose the most sentimental item, and then that person wins $10,000. Now, Wilbur, currently, we've got a recorder. Someone's just a little flute.
0: Like a flute. Like a wow. And that's the most sentimental thing that we've had.
3: No, I'm just kidding, man. Just kidding. Get this better. I knew you were looking at me. You're like, I leave the show for 48 hours.
0: That's what happens.
3: And you've ruined everything.
0: We all know that's what happens.
3: It can happen. But you'd be proud of me. So we've got in the lead is John.
0: Yes.
3: Who has given us an album of baby photos of him as a baby.
0: Yeah.
3: Right? There are no digital backups. Both of his parents have died.
0: Oh,
3: so if he throws these in a fire.
0: God, it's all very grim.
3: If he throws these in a fire.
0: Well, Game of Thrones. I mean, sorry, House of the Dragon can be a bit grim. It's a bit, that's the whole point. It's theatrical. It's sacrifice. All those things.
3: The reason it's so House of the Dragon, if he throws these in a fire, there's no evidence to say that he ever really existed. It's weird. It's like there's no evidence. There will be no evidence anywhere in the world of me any time before now if he throws this album in the fire.
0: Has he got a text file number?
3: Well, no, he's got that, but like no, like photographic evidence of it.
0: Is he like registered? He'd be like registered voter. He'd
3: be like,
0: he'd be on the voting roll.
3: You could do all the data and all that, but no photographic evidence that he ever existed as a child.
0: Okay.
3: So that's in the lead.
0: Wow.
3: That's in the lead.
0: That sounds significant.
3: So currently that is going in a fire for $10,000. You're not happy with that?
0: No, I am. I am. It sounds
3: 2 days ago we had a some archery gear and a jersey.
0: Wow. Okay. All right. Let's get real.
3: I mean,
0: guys,
3: if you want to question the calls, maybe we should do it after
0: what
3: the show.
0: What we choose today is the thing that will get burnt tomorrow. So this is it. We're playing for sheep stations right now, guys.
3: So if you're listening, John, $10,000 is yours right now. Let's see if Jess can take it. Jess, what do you want to chuck in the fire?
4: Hello. So I have my personal transplant diary for my time that I had in ICU. It has personal letters from my mother while I was in my transplant and updated letters from my family and nurses throughout my recovery.
0: Wow. What sort of transplant did you get, Jess?
4: I had New Zealand and Australia's first heart and liver transplant performed on someone born with heart disease.
0: Wow. Yeah. Cool. All right. That's pretty cool, Jess. Thanks so much.
3: Jess, what? Jess, are you sure you want to throw them in a fire, Jess?
4: Yes. I'm ready to let go of that large portion of my life.
0: Cathartic. It can be quite cathartic, for people.
3: Like a fire ceremony.
0: Good on you, Jess.
3: Okay, let's go to Mary. Oh, let's go to a song. I think let's just let that one breathe. That was a big one.
0: That's a big one. I mean, Jess, you've got it in the can if you offer up your current heart and or liver, if you'd like to do that.
4: Do you know what? I actually called you guys and I offered my old...
3: Whoa.
0: Wow. We can't go to that. We can't take that.
3: That was swiped down quickly.
0: Wow, is that right?
3: I think I know what she was about to say, but I won't repeat it. I can't believe you can keep that. That's pretty cool.
0: Okay. All right. Well, look, there you go.
3: That is pretty cool.
0: Look on Annalise's face.
3: I didn't think that was a thing. Let's go to Mary here. Mary, what do you want to chuck in the fire tomorrow?
5: Well, my old photo album from my past life.
3: What do you mean past life, Mary? Talk to me.
5: Past life. That's the life I want to leave behind me.
3: Was it like a previous relationship?
5: Yeah, it's real memories of love, loss, and survival that forced me to rebuild everything from the ashes.
0: There you go. Another photo album. Good on you, Mary. We've got
3: a lot of
0: Hayley
3: photo albums. And a lot of photo albums. Hayley. I mean, they're sentimental.
0: Well, once you start, people start going on a trend and hearing photo albums, like, oh, yeah, you can burn my photo album for $10,000. Make us feel it.
3: Yeah, yeah, guys. That's it. I think Mary was being a little bit too elusive there. She said, you know, there was a survival thing going on. There was a past love thing. I want to hear the facts. Let's go to Hayley here. Hayley will do it. Hayley, what do you want to chuck in the fire tomorrow? Sell it to us.
6: Well, my husband got caught. He cheated on me, so let's burn his wedding ring.
3: Here we go.
0: Wow.
6: Let's burn it. You'll be doing me a favour.
3: He's cheated on you. I'm sorry to hear that, by the way. How did you end up with his wedding ring?
6: Oh, he left it that night on my bench for me, on the bedside table.
0: On the night of the wedding?
3: No, the night he cheated.
6: The night he cheated, he got caught, he left, and he left the wedding ring on the bedside table.
3: Oh, God.
6: Let's burn it. He'll be doing me a favour.
0: Yeah, Hayley, I love that. Okay. I love that, Hayley.
3: Okay, thank you, Hayley. And way to sell it, Hayley. That was emotional.
0: Hot sell.
3: And it'll be cathartic for her. She gets 10K out of it. A ring goes in a fire. Okay, so for mine, Will, for mine, we've got Jess.
0: We've got Jess. We've got John.
3: Who's got the...
0: We've got Hayley.
3: Yeah.
0: We've got Mary.
3: And
0: we've got more photo albums than you can throw a stick at.
3: Yeah. Okay, so I think let's put the photo albums to one side.
0: Okay, go.
3: I think the ring and the intimate letters from parents, loved ones during a serious procedure... I mean, it doesn't get more sentimental than that. Is actually something as well. Like photo albums, let's be honest, they collect dust in a garage somewhere. I think the letters that you've exchanged with your parents when you're going through a serious procedure, I feel like I would go back to that and read the letters.
0: Mm.
3: Do you know what I mean? Like if you were on your deathbed and you had a letter from me, I write a great letter.
0: All right, great.
3: Do you burn the birthday cards I send you?
0: Awesome. Great. Annalise, which one do you think we should go for?
7: I mean, it's a really tough call.
0: Yeah.
7: Because...
3: Nice.
7: Well, the letters are so... The letters are intense. The ring I want to burn for Hayley because I'm angry for her.
3: Yeah.
7: And then the other photo album I'm also curious about because what photos were in there that she wants to burn?
0: Well, Mary hasn't given us much there.
7: I know.
0: Should we go back to Mary?
3: Do we need to hear more from Mary? Okay. Mary, we're going to give you a second chance to sell this. What do you mean past life and what does this photo album have in it, Mary?
8: This photo album's got photos of me as a young child.
3: Uh-huh.
8: And I've also got my first boyfriend in there, which he actually cheated on me. I was engaged to him for 5 years as the age of 16.
3: Got it. Okay.
8: And found out that my best friend slept with him and ended up being pregnant.
3: Oh, bloody hell, Christ, Mary.
0: Got Dr. Phil very quickly, didn't it?
8: And then, so there was more photos added to that album through my ex, the other one.
3: Okay.
8: And I had to survive domestic violence for 8 years.
3: Oh, I'm really sorry to hear that, Mary. Really sorry to hear that. Okay. We've got a decision to make. For mine, Will, if I can get your attention for just a second, Annalise. Will, you can step outside.
7: I think the diary.
3: You think
0: from the ICU?
3: From the ICU, right?
0: All right,
3: I agree with you.
0: Let's do it,
3: Jess.
0: Let's do it,
3: Jess.
9: Yes.
3: You've just won yourself $10,000.
0: Congratulations.
3: Hang on. As long as you go through with the burning process tomorrow.
9: Yes. All right. I'm ready to let go.
3: It's obvious. It's not. We'll obviously let you pull out as well, Jess. Like, these are very intimate letters that you were given during a serious procedure where you could have died. If you don't want to throw them in the fire, no shame. We'll keep the 10K. That is no issues there. We'll figure out what to do with the... just sleep on it, Jess. Just sleep on it.
9: I know. Okay.
0: All right, good on you, Jess. Thanks so much. Hopefully we'll see you tomorrow. I also just wanted to mention the phone number 1-800-RESPECT. Obviously, there's some pretty wild stuff that was getting thrown around before by some people that had suffered something they certainly don't deserve. So 1-800-RESPECT is the phone number there for people that have triggered by that. But tomorrow, Woods, the HBO original series House of the Dragon, you and I... We'll be burning some letters. I'm excited.
3: Flamethrower.
0: With a flamethrower.
3: Flamethrower. Absolutely.
0: I'm looking forward to it. I'll see you there, mate. What time are we doing that? Couldn't tell you that. Phone Alone is right up next, and Olivia Rodrigo's on the show in 15 minutes. Will and Woody.
10: 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Incidentally, we don't talk to Steve anymore.
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19: Hey, I'm Sally Pearson. Australia has notched up its fourth straight win at the T20 World Cup with 113-run thrashing of Pakistan. All-rounder Elise Perry produced a career-best 71 off 48 balls and took 2 for 9 with the ball. Emerson Jones and Storm Hunter have advanced to the second round of Wimbledon qualifiers. No such luck for fellow Aussies Taylor Preston, Madison Inglis and Priscilla Hahn, who all made first-round exits. And two 25-player squads have been unveiled for the historic AFLW International between Australia and Ireland on August 1.
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0: Okay, call us up and convince us you are in the car with someone else. We decide, is someone actually there or are you putting on a voice? First player is Jess today. G'day, Jess.
1: Hi, how are you?
0: I'm outstanding, Jess. Who are you in the car with?
1: My daughter, Zara.
0: Zara. Okay, how old's Zara?
1: She's 8.
0: 8, okay. Can we speak to Zara, please?
1: Yeah, no worries. Zara. No, Mummy. Mummy, who's that? Mummy. Who's that? It's the radio, Zara. You've got to say something. Oh, okay. Hi.
0: Oh, g'day, Zara.
1: How are you?
0: I'm really good. What'd you do at school today, Zara?
2: Or can we just go to Anthony?
1: Piano.
2: Go on, you, Zara. Go on, you, Jess.
0: Just a bit of piano.
2: Anthony's cool.
0: Sorry, Jess. I think you're alone in the car there. And I tell you what, if that is your real daughter, we apologies. But we're pretty confident. Let's go to Anthony here. Anthony, who are you in the car with?
3: My workmate, Daryl.
0: Daryl. All right. Chuck Daryl on.
3: Daryl, you have to say something, please. Please say something. Yeah, mate, how's it going?
0: Hey, Daryl.
2: Hey, Daryl.
3: Daryl's here.
0: Yeah, great.
2: Yeah, good, Daryl.
0: Hey, Daryl.
2: You made that very clear.
0: Daryl, Daryl, you sound like you're from...
3: something.
0: Oh, God. Is that Anthony or Daryl?
3: Sorry, I've never got this far before. Sorry, he's not convinced that I have to get and say something. He thinks I have to try and convince him that you're not in the car with me.
0: What? Can we talk to Daryl again?
2: Yeah, Jack Daryl on Anthony. You're not making any sense.
3: Sorry.
0: That's all right.
3: Please say something. Please. Shh. Sorry. How's it going there? Name Daryl.
2: Wait. Name Daryl. Where are you from, Daryl?
3: I'm from Dublin, Ireland.
2: Oh, I thought I heard a bit of an accent there. Annalise, you're the Irish accent specialist. What are you?
4: Do I think he's alone?
2: Yeah.
4: Oh, yeah.
0: Yeah. He's definitely alone. Yeah, you can hear.
2: Let's
0: you
2: finish
0: can
2: on John. We'll finish on John. Sorry, I mean, we can continue it. Do we need to confirm with Anthony?
0: No, okay. No, we don't.
2: John's here. G'day, Johnny.
5: Gentlemen, you won't believe me. I almost didn't want to make the call, but I was driving and I picked up a hitchhiker. I thought he was a guy dressed in a Donald Duck outfit, but I swear to you, he's actually Donald Duck. He's sitting next to me.
0: You
5: want me to put him on?
0: I'm not kidding. John, what are the bloody chances? We would love to talk to the hitchhiker that is dressed as Donald Duck.
2: Oh, he says it is Donald Duck.
5: Yep. It is Donald Duck. Say something, mate.
0: What are you doing here in Australia, Don?
2: Olivia Rodrigo's up next. With a Woody.
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18: Good evening, I'm Judy Augustine. A pedestrian has been rushed to the Launceston General Hospital after they were hit by a car in Launceston's CBD. Police say the person hit sustained non-life-threatening injuries. The scene on York Street has now been cleared. Bird flu has now been detected in two states, with South Australia getting a positive result from a migratory bird found on a beach. It comes as WA has had two confirmed cases and a third that's thought to have had the H5 strain. Federal Agriculture Minister Julie Collins again assuring Australians there's no need to panic.
19: At this stage, there is no evidence of any mass mortalities. There is also currently no evidence of infection in poultry or in our agricultural production system, and there continues to be a low risk to human health.
18: Biosecurity Tasmania is investigating the detection of an invasive leaf miner species that's known to damage plant leaves, leading to reduced crop growth and yields. It's been found at a commercial grower in the state's northwest, and it's known to attack crops including potatoes, lettuces, tomatoes and pumpkins. Labor's Brian Mitchell says TasTAFE staff who were made redundant are being treated appallingly. That's as they face a higher tax bill because of the education provider, which admitted it incorrectly applied tax rules and withheld too little from redundancy payouts. Mr. Mitchell said he'd spoken to one former staff member who would have to fork out $5,000 to pay the ATO. Environment Tasmania says more than half a billion litres of improperly treated sewage was released into Tasmanian waterways across the state in the 2024-25 period. Taswater said bypass events, which is when stormwater and effluent diverts into local waterways, sometimes occurred during heavy rainfall or equipment failures. The body said reducing bypass events was a key priority, assuring they'd be less frequent with infrastructure upgrades. Environment Tasmania has released a map of sites where the sewage-tainted water was released. The Derwent River at Bridgewater, the Tamar River at Newnham and Riverside, and the South Esk River at Prospect Vale were all flagged as sites where bypass events occurred. And the Department of Natural Resources and Environment says a video of its staff appearing to hit Neil the seal actually showed them trying to move the beloved 1,000-kilogram creature from a suburban road. A spokesperson said in the location in the state's south, he posed a threat to himself and the community, which is why he needed to be moved on. They said he wasn't harmed and that it was standard practice to use padded poles, boards and noise to encourage large wildlife to move.
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18: Sport news now, and Brisbane ramps up its push for AFL finals, resuming the season tonight against Sydney at the Gabba. The reigning premiers sit eighth on their return from the mid-year bye. Lions coach Chris Fagan says they need to earn the right to play in September.
20: We haven't really talked about finals, and we're nowhere near qualifying for them, so we're just trying to win every time that we play. So it really is just that, what's next? Okay, it's Sydney. Let's do our best against them and see if we can get the win.
18: And an experienced Socceroo has been scratched from Friday's crucial World Cup clash with Paraguay.
21: Matt Leckie will be out of this game. What happens post-Paraguay will determine, you know, what happens with his rehab.
18: Assistant coach Paul O'Conn confirming the Aussie forward is battling a hamstring injury. That's the latest in news and sport. I'm Judy Augustine.
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It is Will and Woody. I hope you're having a wonderful Wednesday's drive home. Olivia Rodrigo is going to be on this show in 10 minutes' time. That's pretty bloody cool. We're brought to you by Snooze. And right now...

0: It's Will and Woody. I hope you're having a wonderful drive home. $1 million day in 2 days, Woods, at this time, you and I could be giving away $1 million, which is very, very exciting.
1: Oh, yeah.
0: Tell you what else is exciting is having the biggest rock star in the world on your radio show, Olivia Rodrigo. Have we got some O'Rourke to play?
2: I'm going to say she's up there with the biggest guest we've ever had on this show. And let's be honest,
3: goddamn vampire.
2: God, she's good. The only reason we got the chat is because Smallsy's currently in London. He couldn't do the chat.
0: No.
2: So the boys, we were sitting there waiting for it. So we got Olivia Rodrigo. Now, before we play the interview,
0: yes,
2: I think it's worth mentioning, we haven't talked about this, but
0: yes,
2: we got connected with Olivia Rodrigo. I'm obviously very intimidated. I'm nervous. She's Olivia Rodrigo. She's a huge deal.
0: Yep.
2: You decided in that moment to run out of the room, leaving me one-on-one with Olivia Rodrigo.
0: Yeah.
2: The most horrific.
0: Well, we all know you're better at the patter.
2: No.
0: You're better at the small talk.
2: Well, maybe not with people like Olivia Rodrigo. My small talk was horrific.
0: I had a necessary prop to go and get.
2: Yeah, no, I get that. I get, but you should have got it beforehand.
0: I probably should have.
2: I've spoken to my lawyers about deleting all audio of my small talk with Olivia Rodrigo, so nobody will hear that.
0: No,
2: it's been deleted. It is gone. So we're going to pick up from the moment that you return to the room.
0: Yes.
2: With the album.
0: Yes, I believe you can see us on our YouTube channel, Will and Woody, a bit later on, or maybe right now, Sexy Dust, where are we at? Later on.
2: Later.
0: Go and check it out if you want to see this for yourselves. But yeah, here is the moment that I rescued Woody from Olivia Rodrigo. What I went to go inside and get was this.
3: Oh!
0: Which I've got a copy of your record, Guts.
3: Oh my God, amazing.
0: I know this
3: Thank
0: is the
3: you.
0: Old record. You need to send me a copy of the new one. I'll wait for a signed version.
3: I'll send
0: That's
3: you
0: fine.
3: One. I'll that'd send
0: be,
3: you guys.
0: That'd be wonderful, please. But the reason I want to show you that is because we work obviously on commercial radio, but I'm a huge music buff. I've got like thousands of records. It's very rare for me to buy a pop record, a current pop record. The only two that I have are Billy's most recent one and then this one because.
3: Wow.
0: Yeah, well, Matt, you wound back the clock. You're Alanis Morissette, like Freeborn. There's that awesome teenage feminine angst crushed with just like delicious songwriting, hooks, harmonies, like riffs, melodies, bridges. I mean, Vampire was the best anthem that I'd heard in like 10 years. You're a tour de force. And then, you know, someone told me the other day you're 23 or something and I nearly fell off my chair. Where are you finding the get up?
3: Yeah.
0: Where's that coming from?
3: I mean, thank you, first of all. It's like such a sweet, beautiful compliment.
0: Of course.
3: That I don't know. I it's funny because I am a really obviously happy, positive person in my, you know, day-to-day life. But I think music is a really special medium where you kind of have freedom to talk about the uglier parts of yourself, the parts that society kind of wants you to quiet down about, like being jealous or being angry or feeling rage or insecurity. And I've always felt like songwriting was kind of a safe space for me to explore those parts of myself. And so, yeah, I'm really grateful that it's my job because it's a really therapeutic, beautiful experience for me.
4: It almost feels like I listened to the whole first album this morning, which, by the way, is just such a journey. Like, you start off and I was relating to the feelings of falling in love with someone and there's so much, like, lightness and excitement about that. And then all of a sudden in the second half, it's like things start to go badly. And, I mean, in the song The Cure, you know, I just love that idea of you thought that this was going to be an antidote, but it's just, it's not. And then your heart gets ripped out in the second half. And it almost feels like when you're listening to it that you're getting like a musical version of someone's personal journal through the entire
3: yeah.
4: thing. I am wondering though, like people that are close to you, like, because as you said, you're a very bubbly, happy person. And I'm sure there are people that are close to you that might hear some of these lyrics in your songs and go, whoa, I didn't know that. Do you feel like you need to like have chats with people before they hear the songs, or does the music actually open up some like deeper, strong conversations with loved ones?
3: Yeah. I mean, when you asked me that question, the first story that I thought of is a week ago, I had like a little bit of an album release party thing where I just like played some fans some songs, and my mom was in the room, and I hadn't played her the song Less off of the record, which is probably the saddest song on the record. It's like kind of devastating.
4: Yeah.
3: And I forgot to play it for my mom. I don't know, I played her lots of the record, but I guess I just that one slipped my mind, and she was just bawling her eyes out for like 15 minutes, like bawling, bawling, bawling. And I had to like kind of console her. I'm like, it's okay. It's just a song. It's okay. And then like the next day she walked into my room and she just was like thinking about it and she started crying again. And I'm like,
0: oh my God.
3: It's so funny. My mom is very emotional like me. That's where I get it from. But, you know, sometimes people are, you know, surprised by it, I guess.
0: Yeah. Well, you said it's an outlet for you.
3: Yeah.
1: She's got a brand new record, You Seem Pretty Sad for a Girl, So in Love, Olivia Rodrigo. She's catching up with us, Will and Woody. Yes, you did hear that correctly, Olivia Rodrigo on Will and Woody. I'm pretty sure this is the third time that her album has debuted at number one. She's one of the very few people to ever do that. Olivia Rodrigo on Will and Woody. More with her right up next. You can catch the whole thing on YouTube, Will and Woody. Otherwise, stay tuned.
5: 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The three rules of comedy are repetition, repetition, and surprise.
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1: Woods.
2: As I said before the song there.
3: And everyone stuck around over the song to hear about grazing platters.
2: Well, right? this is
3: a strong hook.
2: I thank you.
3: Will, I want to talk grazing platters up next.
2: No, thank you. It's too late to do the hook again, but if you are still here, the few of you that are still here, this started a pretty serious fight between me and my wife about the preparation of a certain grazing platter. I think we all want to be amazing hosts, right? I think it's a great little feather to add to your cap that you're a great host. But we had a pretty serious disagreement before people came over on Sunday.
0: Who'd you have over? The kinder parents?
2: Not kinder parents. It's boring, but her very good friend and her husband. And then actually an Australian.
0: There we go.
2: He's in the strongman contests. He came third in Australia in strongman contests. Yeah, he can pick up boulders that are 170 kilos.
0: What was he coming over for?
2: He's unbelievable. He's friends with the other couple. Anyway, they're now friends with us and they came over.
0: Cute.
2: Boring question.
0: No, it's important because in terms of hosting, like it's good to know who you're hosting for.
2: So two couples, okay? So Mim prepared a great grazing platter.
0: Yeah.
2: Now, here's my situation. I've obviously pushed back my lunch because we were going to have a late lunch. So I'm hungry. I was really, it's midday. At this stage, midday.
0: Just have 12, one of your freezer meals.
2: 12:30. No.
0: You've got a whole freezer
2: I'm saving myself for lunch, obviously. Right. I'm about to cook up an epic barbecue. I want to save myself for that. But my God, am I hungry. Our guests were a little bit late. It's another important little bit of detail there. Mm. Now, I see the grazing platter that's set up on the kitchen table. Looks phenomenal. I go over there and I go, well, surely Daddy can dip in here just a little bit, right? I'll get a little bit of a snack. I'll try everything on the grazing platter. Hunky-dory. Mim swatted my hand away as I reached for the grazing platter because she was like, you cannot touch the grazing platter until the guests arrive. I think that is the most horrific rule I have ever heard. That is almost torturous to leave a beautiful grazing platter out there on the bench and not let me even have a little bit of it is disgusting. Where do you sit on it? I'm passionate about it, obviously.
0: Yes,
2: I couldn't believe it.
0: Well, first of all,
2: she said it would ruin the aesthetic of the grazing platter if I had one carrot stick. And I was like, let me have one carrot stick and just put it in the little, because she made this dip, hummus, and there was a mustard in there, and it was unbelievable.
0: Yeah.
2: And I was like, just let me get my little carrot stick in there. And she was like, it'll ruin the look of the top of the hummus.
0: Yeah. Well, first thing I'd say is you've got a whole freezer. I know you bought a deep sea freezer or a deep chest freezer, whatever you call it, so you could fill it with frozen meals that you could eat at any stage.
2: Yes. Okay. Truth be told, I'm worried about microplastics at the moment, so I'm off the frozen meals.
0: God.
2: All right. So put that away.
0: You're
2: We're not going into that.
0: A hard person
2: We're
0: to
2: not
0: be with.
2: Going, so now
0: You'd
2: I've got
0: be
2: this.
0: Such a
2: I've
0: hard
2: got this,
0: person
2: I've
0: to
2: got
0: be
2: this,
0: with.
2: This industrial sized chest now in the garage. It's empty. It's got frozen bananas in it. It's all it's got in it. Now answer the question.
0: Throw them all out.
2: No, yes.
0: Oh, you bought like thousands of dollars
2: not
0: of frozen.
2: Not
0: you
2: thousands,
0: did.
2: Not thousands.
0: You got a boutique company to make them for you, bespoke.
2: No, I didn't say throw them out. I said I gave them to Dad. Gave them to Dad.
0: Okay.
2: And the rest of the name.
0: How do I feel about it?
2: Because come on, mate. Let's be honest. Like, you do a grazing platter.
0: Yeah.
2: Would you dip into it before the guests arrive? Or do you feel
0: you
2: have to present an untouched grazing platter to your guests?
0: Okay. In all honesty, I actually think a key to good hosting people is to present as if you're not hosting, as in you haven't put a lot of effort into hosting, even though you are, because people don't like feeling like that the host is on tenterhooks around them. So like I will constantly try and be like, I'm relaxed about having you guys over because I want them to feel relaxed.
2: Is that why when we've got an early interview and we go and record it at your house,
0: I'm in the shower.
2: Late. We stress.
0: But you're relaxed. Like, you know what? We're late for Olivia Rodrigo, but Will's in the shower. He's having a good time.
4: I'm not relaxed.
0: So that's what I would say. So I wouldn't want to do that. Once I put the food down, it's free game. Once the entrees hit the chopping board, I often put them on a big timber board.
2: Yes.
0: As soon as they hit there, it's fair game as far as I'm concerned.
2: And
0: it's meant to be more approachable once it's been nibbled on.
2: Thank you.
0: That's what I think.
2: Because then people don't want to start it.
0: That's what I think.
2: It hasn't been started.
4: No. As the woman on the team and the voice of the ladies right now, that is both wrong answers.
2: Why?
4: You don't start the platter until everyone has gotten there.
2: Until everyone's there?
4: Start time of event, 2 p.m. Platter comes out 1:58 and you're not touching it until 2.
2: Why?
4: And at the end, you're not bringing the platter out if people aren't there. You're not bringing the platter out until maybe at least 2/3 of the people have arrived.
2: Oh. God,
0: that's really rich coming from a girl who, if you buy anything from the shop to share with the team, she's opened it before anyone else got into it.
2: Oh, wow.
4: But that's not clutter.
1: You know the saying, where there's a Will, there's a Woody.
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1: Will and Woody driving you home.
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9: Hey, I'm Sally Pearson. Australia has notched up its fourth straight win at the T20 World Cup with 113-run thrashing of Pakistan. All-rounder Elise Perry produced a career-best 71 off 48 balls and took 2 for 9 with the ball. Emerson Jones and Storm Hunter have advanced to the second round of Wimbledon qualifiers. No such luck for fellow Aussies Taylor Preston, Madison Inglis and Priscilla Hahn, who all made first-round exits. And two 25-player squads have been unveiled for the historic AFLW International between Australia and Ireland on August 1.
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0: Will and Woody, guys, before we get out of here, a little reminder that you can go and get the Olivia Rodrigo interview. I was going to call her O-Rod. That's what we call each other now. Olivia Rodrigo interview on YouTube. Will and Woody, wherever you get your YouTubes. I'm sure it'll be on the socials as well. Pretty cool. Caught up with the biggest rock star in the world today.
1: And she was lovely.
0: She was lovely.
1: She was really, no one will ever hear my small talk with her before the interview officially started. Liv, what's up?
2: My show note is that we share the same first and middle name.
1: Wow. Same middle name as well.
2: Yep.
1: Wow.
0: What's your middle name?
2: Isabel. I just said it.
0: I didn't hear that.
1: I also missed it.
2: Isabel.
0: No one heard that. Good for you.
1: That's great, great show note. Really good show.
0: So show notes is really just a post-show feedback.
3: Hey, boys, I've got a show note. I just want to share that Tom Cruise and me share the same first
2: name.
3: Nobody
2: cares.
1: Piss off.
3: Yeah, the same first name, me and Tom Cruise.
0: Will Ferrell and I also share the first name.
1: No way.
0: Whoa.
1: Yeah, Woody Harrelson and I are both Virgos.
4: Patrick Ball and I shared the same surname.
1: You're joking. Joe, what's up?
2: Wow. Scarlett Johansson has my name as the first bit of her last name.
0: Oh, yeah. Here we go.
1: No way.
0: Wow.
1: That takes the cake.
5: Darcy?
0: Oh, God.
5: Darcy?
6: I got nothing.
0: Darcy, he's been off, Jas.
1: Perfect.
4: Mr. Darcy.
0: Show note.
4: You've got a whole character based around your name.
6: Yep.
0: Oh, yes. Very true.
4: Multiple characters.
1: Anyone got a last name to ditch? Is it to ditch?
0: It's not to dick.
6: I don't know. It's not even said like that either. It's Tadditch.
1: I thought it was to dick. And I've always wanted to. I haven't known. I thought the CH was like a noise. To dick. Anyway, I'm out of here.
3: Hey, boys, also, just before you go, tomorrow on the show, we're going to be calling someone who could be winning $1 million.
1: Oh, we definitely should have led with that. That's huge.
0: Is it a
7: 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Coming up next.
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2: And locals are being celebrated for their recycling habits, with thousands of containers put through the Recycle Rewards program
0: to around the island state.
2: The planned community information session for the waterfront redevelopment won't go ahead today as initially planned, and as a result it has deferred the meeting to allow time for the assessment of landscape architect quotes and a working group review.
0: And beyond.
2: 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Close to 18,000 jobs were added to the economy last month.
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0: the Northwest Coast's favourite hits, CFM. 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
0: And locals are being celebrated for their recycling habits with thousands of containers put through the Recycle Rewards program.
1: To around the island state.
0: The planned community information session for the waterfront redevelopment won't go ahead today as initially planned. And as a result, it has deferred the meeting to allow time for the assessment of landscape architect quotes and a working group review.
1: And beyond.
0: The latest jobs figures have dropped and unemployment remains steady at 4.3% for March. Close to 18,000 jobs were added to the economy last month.
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0: Up late or up early? It's Will and Woody keeping you up.
1: What can you publicly police? I said, what can you? Because I think this is the point for me. Like, I got told off because my neighbour or one of my neighbours, I'm not gonna gratify them with the term neighbourhoods because they're not in that company as far as I'm concerned. Wow. There's someone who just moved in. They accused me of not picking up my dog's poo. Mm-hmm. My dog was just doing a wee.
2: Yep.
1: But they got presumptuous. They questioned my integrity. I got a bit angry. They felt threatened. So anyway, 131065, spitting, I reckon, is probably a big one that people love to publicly police.
2: Yeah, I mean, I think...
1: Double parking, where do you stand with that? You know, someone's double parked out the front of a shop. Are you going like, why, what are you doing?
2: No, I'm not. You know,
1: I'll let him go.
2: I'm not confrontational.
1: Public parking's just a way to go, isn't it? Like, you know...
2: Double parking.
1: It's part of life. You know, mum used to go, I'm just going to double park for 30 seconds, can you run in, grab the fish and chips? Yeah. Like, that's just...
2: You've got a minute. You've got a minute.
1: Right.
2: That's totally fair
1: but
2: enough.
1: But people hate that.
2: Of course they do. Holds them up. Let's go to Jody here. Jody, you're like Will. Your neighbour tried to police you.
3: Oh, my goodness. She sure did. She rang the doorbell and then she said, oh, I think maybe you should put the sprinkler on your front lawn.
2: Oh God. I mean, Jody, personal. I'm a big grass guy. How was the front lawn looking? Be honest.
3: Well, the lawn is fine, but it's my front lawn. Yeah, if I want to let my lawn die, I can let my lawn die.
1: Yes.
3: But then she said, I think the bushfires are coming.
1: What?
2: Oh, why don't bring in the bushfires? How outrageous.
1: Get on
2: your
1: Jody.
2: Get her to hose your front lawn. If
1: you know that, Jody, I know that reminds me of that time. Remember when we used to get encouraged to tell in our neighbours during water restrictions?
2: Oh, yeah.
1: Do you remember that?
3: Yeah. I know.
1: That was a weird time to be alive.
2: And people used to have big fences saying, like, oh, use tank water.
1: Yeah. And you got encouraged to snitch on your neighbour for using too much water.
2: Yeah, I did it every week. It was awesome. Let's go to Drew here. And they never knew who was snitching. Drew.
1: Yeah, there was like a Dobbers hotline, wasn't it?
2: Here we go. You're coming for me, Drew. You disagree with me. What about
4: that? Correct, Woody. I disagree with you. The footpath is public knowledge.
2: Yep.
4: If I am walking my dog and it's done a poo and I see a wheelie bin, I will pick it up and I will chuck it in the bin.
2: No, of course, I agree, Drew. You can tie it to your belt, Drew, and you can get to your own house and you can throw it in your own bin, Drew.
1: I agree, Drew.
4: No. Will, I agree with you.
1: Thanks,
4: Woody,
1: mate. Thanks, Drew. Appreciate it, Drew. Let's give Drew something.
2: Drew,
1: tickets to go and see Supergirl the movie. That's for Drew. Good on you, Drew.
2: Okay.
1: I agree. When you walk, because bin night, Sunday night, Monday morning for us.
2: Same as me. Yeah.
1: I love taking the dog for a walk on Monday morning because I don't have to wait for a bin.
2: Yeah, it's
1: free. It's free for all.
2: You're a bastard. So it can only be on the street. So you'd never even step a foot into someone's front yard to put it in their bin?
1: No.
2: It has to be on the street.
1: Yeah.
2: So what if, because I used to have bins that were on the front fence.
1: Yeah.
2: And my God, this was assaulted with dog poo.
1: Yeah, I remember them. Yeah.
2: My bin was half little bags of dog poo.
1: Yeah.
2: Would you do that?
1: Nah. Nah.
2: Love to know where Drew stands on that. Where's Drew gone?
1: There's a.
2: Coming for you, Drew.
1: it's hard that when you've got like a bag of poo, you want to get rid of it.
2: I'll get that.
1: You want to get rid of it.
2: That's your problem.
1: What's your problem that your bin's on the street? You've opened yourself up to attack.
2: I didn't have space.
1: Can I ask you a question?
2: Yeah.
1: You know when there's a skip bin on the street?
2: Yes.
1: There's a construction site going on.
2: Yes.
1: Do you ever put anything in there?
2: Is that illegal?
1: Well, no, but it's the same premise.
2: Bloody oath I do.
1: Well, it's the same premise.
2: It's
1: the same premise.
2: I say to Mim, there's a skip bin in the street. Get everything.
1: It's the same premise.
2: No, it's not poo. I don't get my poo and put it in there.
1: Well, I'm not saying I put my poo in there.
2: It sounds like you do. Let's go to Alice.
1: It's the same premise. You agree. If there's a bin on the street, it's fair game.
2: But
1: my
2: bins only get picked up once every 2 weeks and they stink when there's poo in there. Alice, you're a self-confessed policer of people. What do you police them on, Alice?
5: 100%. Anything that's just not respectable. One of the things is when people have their phones on loud, like they're watching a video.
1: Bear baiting.
5: Public space.
1: Bear baiting, Alice, is what it's called.
5: Anything else, like I've been told off because I asked people to move a blanket at the footy game. They told me off.
1: People used to reserve blanket seats with their blankets.
2: Not on.
5: 100%. And it takes up so much room. Yes. I just do it all the time.
1: What about talking in a concert? What about talking in a concert, Alice?
5: No, because that's, you know, like you... You know, it's already fair game there because everything's all loud. Talking at church and talking at meetings is something totally different. Yeah. I always look back at people when it's a quiet room and they're talking. I'm like, if you want to talk, I've said it to people, just go outside.
6: Good on you, Alice. We're going to have to go to Susan, but I appreciate it. No, thanks, mate. He's like, God, she sounds like a riot.
7: Holy doodle.
6: We've got a few texts that have come through that I should get to. Ruby said, no, it's good. It's good. There are rules that we should
2: follow. That's what we asked for as well.
6: It's worth being respectful.
2: She's the queen of this.
6: Absolutely love Alice. Give her the Supergirl tickets. Ruby said, I beep at people if I drive past them and they litter. That's definitely one to.
2: Yeah.
6: Also, telling people to get off their phone when they're driving because it's just dangerous.
2: Yeah. Yeah, no, good call. Great call. Alice would definitely do it. Let's go to Susan here.
6: I publicly police people who walk their dogs on days when it's too hot. See, I would have an issue with that.
2: Yeah, you can't make a comment on like whether it's.
6: I know, because I'm like, it's my dog.
2: There are desert dogs out there as well.
6: There are what?
2: Desert dogs.
6: Susan's called on 15 minutes. G'day, Susan. What do you publicly police?
8: Look, I don't mind if the dogs have done the poo on the lawn because it's free fertiliser. I mean, on a cement, all right, but on a lawn, when the rain comes, it goes in the lawn.
2: Just rub it in, Susan.
8: These people need to get a life, really. There's more important things in the world than the dog poo and getting excited about these things. And I'm sure that when they do something wrong, they hope that nobody dobs them in.
2: Reach.
6: Yeah, I agree. Reach, now, Susan. So final question here. We have gone full AM.
2: I like it.
6: AM radio here. I'm loving it.
2: I just keep taking these calls.
6: So, the open line. Susan, what do you think if there's someone's put their bins out the night before and you just walk in your dog and your dog's done a poo? Can you put the poo in somebody's bin that's on the street?
8: Well, I've got dogs, but I don't do it. But I know. I mean, look, I don't mind if they put it in if it's the night before collection. But if the bin's already been emptied, then it stinks for the whole week.
2: Thank you, Susan. Wow. A voice of reason.
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0: We can't take that.
1: That was swiped down
0: quickly. Wow, is that right?
1: I think I know what she was about to say, but I won't repeat it. I can't believe you can keep that. That's pretty cool.
0: Okay. All right. Well, look, there you go.
1: That is pretty cool.
0: Look on Annalise's face.
1: I didn't think that was a thing.
0: Season 3 of the HBO original series House of the Dragon premieres. Well, it's started, guys. Get involved. 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

0: Woolly. It's Will and Woody keeping you up.
1: Bloody cool. We're brought to you by Snooze. And right now,
2: Will and Woody's phone alarm.
1: Okay, call us on 131065 and convince us you are in the car with someone else. We decide, is someone actually there or are you putting on a voice? First player is Jess today. G'day, Jess.
3: Hi, how are you?
1: I'm outstanding. Jess, who are you in the car with?
3: My daughter, Zara.
1: Zara. Okay, how old's Zara?
3: She's eight.
1: Eight, okay. Can we speak to Zara, please?
3: Yeah, no worries. Zara. No, Mummy. Mummy,
1: who's that?
3: It's the radio, Zara. You could just say something. Oh, okay. Hi.
1: Oh, g'day, Zara.
3: How are you?
1: I'm really good. What'd you do at school today, Zara?
4: I reckon we just go to Anthony.
3: Piano.
4: Go on, you, Zara. Go on, you,
1: Jess. Just a bit of piano.
4: Anthony's cool.
1: Sorry, Jess. I think you're alone in the car there. And I tell you what, if that is your real daughter, we have some serious apologies.
4: Apologize,
1: but we're pretty confident. Let's go to Anthony here. Anthony, who are you in the car with?
5: My workmate, Daryl.
1: Daryl. All right. Chuck Daryl on.
5: Daryl, you have to say something, please. Please say something.
6: Yeah, mate. How's it going?
1: Hey, Daryl.
6: Daryl's here.
1: Yeah, great.
4: Yeah, good, Daryl.
1: Hey, Daryl.
4: You made that very clear.
1: Daryl, Daryl, you sound like you're from...
5: something.
4: Oh, God.
1: Is that Anthony or Daryl?
5: Sorry, I've never got this far before. Sorry, he's not convinced that I have to get him to say something. He thinks I have to try and convince him that you're not in the car with me.
1: What? Can we talk to Daryl again?
4: Yeah, Jack Daryl on Anthony. You're not making any sense.
5: Sorry.
1: That's all right.
5: Please say something. Please. Sorry. How's it going there? Name Daryl.
4: Wait. Name Daryl. Where are you from, Daryl?
5: I'm from Dublin, Ireland.
4: Oh, I thought I heard a bit of an accent there. Annalise, you're the Irish accent specialist. What are you...
7: Do I think he's alone?
4: Yeah.
7: Oh, yeah.
4: Yeah,
1: he's definitely alone. Yeah, you can hear.
4: Let's finish on John. We'll finish on John. Sorry, I mean, we can continue it. Do we need to confirm with Anthony?
1: No. Okay. No, we don't.
4: John's here. G'day, Johnny.
8: Gentlemen, you won't believe me. I almost didn't want to make the call, but I was driving and I picked up a hitchhiker. I thought he was a guy dressed in a Donald Duck outfit, but I swear to you, he's actually Donald Duck. He's sitting next to me.
1: You
8: want me to put him on?
1: I'm not kidding. John, what are the bloody chances? We would love to talk to the hitchhiker that is dressed as Donald Duck,
4: please.
1: Oh,
4: he says it is Donald Duck.
8: Yep. It is Donald Duck. Say something, mate.
1: What are you doing here in Australia, Don?
4: Olivia Rodrigo's up next with a Woody.
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9: 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Do it again. Do it again. Hey, we've made a playlist just for you. Turn up the Northwest Coast's favourite hits. The best. CFM.

0: It's Will and Woody keeping you up.
1: Olivia Rodrigo, have we got some O-Rod to play?
2: I'm going to say she's up there with the biggest guest we've ever had on this show. And let's be honest,
3: goddamn vampire.
2: God, she's good. The only reason we got the chat is because Smallsy's currently in London. He couldn't do the chat.
1: No.
2: So the boys. We were sitting there waiting for it. So we got Olivia Rodrigo. Now, before we play the interview,
1: yes,
2: I think it's worth mentioning, we haven't talked about this, but
1: yes,
2: we got connected with Olivia Rodrigo. I'm obviously very intimidated. I'm nervous. She's Olivia Rodrigo. She's a huge deal.
1: Yep.
2: You decided in that moment to run out of the room, leaving me one-on-one with Olivia Rodrigo.
1: Yeah.
2: The most horrific.
1: Well, we all know you're better at the patter.
2: No.
1: You're better at the small talk.
2: Well, maybe not with people like Olivia Rodrigo. My small talk was horrific.
1: I had a necessary prop to go and get.
2: Yeah, no, I get that. I get, but you should have got it beforehand.
1: I probably should.
2: I've spoken to my lawyers about deleting all audio of my small talk with Olivia Rodrigo, so nobody will hear that.
1: No,
2: it's been deleted. It is gone. So we're going to pick up from the moment that you return to the room.
1: Yes.
2: With the album.
1: Yes, I believe you can see us on our YouTube channel, Will and Woody, a bit later on, or maybe right now, Sexy Dust, where are we at? Later on.
2: Later.
1: Go and check it out if you want to see this for yourselves. But yeah, here is the moment that I rescued Woody from Olivia Rodrigo.
4: What I went to go inside and get was this.
3: Oh!
4: Which, I've got a copy of your record, Guts.
3: Oh my God, amazing.
4: I know this
3: Thank
4: is the
3: you.
4: Old record. You need to send me a copy of the new one. I'll wait for a signed
3: I'll
4: version.
3: Send
4: That's
3: you
4: fine.
3: I'll that'd send
4: be,
3: you guys.
4: That'd be wonderful, Nine please. but the reason I want to show you that is because we work, obviously, on commercial radio, but I'm a huge music buff. I've got, like, thousands of records. It's very rare for me to buy a pop record, a current pop record. The only two that I have are Billy's most recent one and then this one because...
3: Wow.
4: Yeah, well, Matt, you wound back the clock. You're Alanis Morissette, like Freeborn. There's that awesome teenage feminine angst crushed with just like delicious songwriting, hooks, harmonies, like riffs, melodies, bridges. I mean, Vampire was the best anthem that I'd heard in like 10 years. You're a tour de force. And then, you know, someone told me the other day you're 23 or something and I nearly fell off my chair. where are you finding the get up?
3: Yeah.
4: Where's that coming from?
3: I mean, thank you, first of all. It's like such a sweet, beautiful compliment.
4: Of course.
3: That I don't know. I it's funny because I am a really obviously happy, positive person in my, you know, day-to-day life. But I think music is a really special medium where you kind of have freedom to talk about the uglier parts of yourself, the parts that society kind of wants you to quiet down about, like being jealous or being angry or feeling rage or insecurity. And I've always felt like songwriting was kind of a safe space for me to explore those parts of myself. And so, yeah, I'm really grateful that it's my job because it's a really therapeutic, beautiful experience for me.
5: It almost feels like I listened to the whole first album this morning, which, by the way, is just such a journey. Like, you start off and I was relating to the feelings of falling in love with someone and there's so much, like, lightness and excitement about that. And then all of a sudden in the second half, it's like things start to go badly. And, I mean, in the song The Cure, you know, I just love that idea of you thought that this was going to be an antidote, but... It's just, it's not. And then your heart gets ripped out in the second half. And it almost feels like when you're listening to it that you're getting like a musical version of someone's personal journal through the entire
3: yeah.
5: thing. I am wondering though, like people that are close to you, like, because as you said, you're a very bubbly, happy person. And I'm sure there are people that are close to you that might hear some of these lyrics in your songs and go, whoa, I didn't know that. Do you feel like you need to like have chats with people before they hear the songs, or does the music actually open up some like deeper, strong conversations with loved ones?
3: Yeah. I mean, when you asked me that question, the first story that I thought of is a week ago, I had like a little bit of an album release party thing where I just like played some fans, some songs, and my mom was in the room and I hadn't played her the song Less off of the record, which is probably the saddest song on the record. It's like kind of devastating.
5: Yeah.
3: And I forgot to play it for my mom. I don't know. I played her lots of the record, but I guess I just, that one slipped my mind and she was just bawling her eyes out for like 15 minutes, like bawling. And I had to like kind of console her. I'm like, it's okay. It's just a song. It's okay. and then like the next day she walked into my room and she just was like thinking about it and she started crying again. And I'm like,
4: oh my God.
3: It's so funny. My mom is very emotional like me. That's where I get it from. But you know, sometimes people are, you know, surprised by it, I guess.
4: Yeah. Well, you said it's an outlet for you.
3: Yeah.
1: She's got a brand new record, You Seem Pretty Sad for a Girl So In Love, Olivia Rodrigo. She's catching up with us, Will and Woody. Yes, you did hear that correctly, Olivia Rodrigo on Will and Woody. I'm pretty sure this is the third time that her album has debuted at number one. She's one of the very few people to ever do that.
2: Wow.
1: So we're going to play a song from it. This is called The Cure, Olivia Rodrigo on Will and Woody. More with her right up next.
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1: And locals are being celebrated for their recycling habits, with thousands of containers put through the Recycle Rewards program.
0: To around the island state.
1: The planned community information session for the waterfront redevelopment won't go ahead today as initially planned. And as a result, it has deferred the meeting to allow time for the assessment of landscape architect quotes and a working group review.
0: And beyond.
1: The latest jobs figures have dropped and unemployment remains steady at 4.3% for March. Close to 18,000 jobs were added to the economy last month.
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0: For the first time, the serpentine leaf miner found at a commercial grower here in the northwest. The insect damages the leaves of more than 200 host plant species, including potatoes, beans, peas, lettuce, celery and tomatoes, and can lead to reduced crop yields. Biosecurity Tasmania is undertaking surveillance and tracing and urging the public to report specific sightings. Another blow for TasTAFE staff still reeling from redundancies. It's been revealed they owe a higher tax bill because of the education provider, which admitted it incorrectly applied tax rules and withheld too little from redundancy payouts. Labor's Brian Mitchell says he's spoken to one former staff member who would have to fork out $5,000 to pay the ATO. The Mayor of Burnie says they're pleased to be able to budget one of the lowest rate increases in the state. Council met on Tuesday night, adopting its annual budget for 2026-27, including $29.4 million for capital works and ongoing funding for tourism and events in the region. Tenny Brumby says they've prioritised avoiding a bigger pinch for ratepayers.
1: For 29 councils, we're coming out above the rest in terms of the lowest percentage increase. So we're really thrilled with that.
0: And brand new change rooms are now open at the Ulverston Soccer Club, the new building providing modern, inclusive facilities, supporting the club's continued growth and better catering for women and girls, as well as juniors and umpires. And that's the latest in local news.
2: Good morning, I'm Britt Aylin. Australia's top spy says the current probable terror threat level doesn't reflect the full picture, warning the risk has heightened in the wake of the Bondi attack. ASIO boss Mike Burgess has revealed that 14 major terror plots have been thwarted since last December, with a number of extremists and foreign-backed groups on the agency's radar. The head of the UN's nuclear agency says Iran has agreed to inspections of its enrichment sites, although Rafael Grossi says there's still no timeline on when they will take place.
3: Whether this happens the day after tomorrow or in 1 week or in 10 days, it's important but not essential.
2: And France has recorded its first case of Ebola after the disease was detected in a doctor who had flown back from the Democratic Republic of the Congo. It's also the first infection from this current outbreak to have been confirmed outside of the African continent.
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2: In sport, we've got six games at the FIFA World Cup today. Canada and Switzerland are currently in action, while Qatar is facing Bosnia. Scotland meets Brazil from 8 a.m. alongside Morocco and Haiti. South Africa is up against South Korea a little later on, while Mexico will battle Czechia. And Bernard Tomic has suffered in a straight sets defeat to fellow Aussie Chris O'Connell in the Wimbledon qualifying. Tristan Schoolkate and Dane Sweeney have also advanced to the next stage. That's the latest in news and sport.
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8: 12 is going to be our top today. Partly cloudy tomorrow, partly cloudy again. 13 is the top, and Saturday, 13 degrees and mostly sunny.
9: It's a nice, sharp 6 degrees in Smithton currently. It's 6 in Burnie and it's 6 in Devonport.
8: Good morning. It is CFM. Today asking, what food have you changed your opinion on or drink? We'll take your calls. 1300 655 922. Good morning.

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1: Good morning, 1300 655 922. Like the nice man said, is our number if there's anything happening that you want us to know about.
2: Is there anything happening that you want us to know about?
1: Me, personally?
2: I mean, kind of everyone, I suppose, but also that it does include you.
1: Well, I wouldn't know what other people, when they've got things to give until they give us a call.
2: It's true, but yeah, absolutely.
1: Very exciting times. Went to the Minions and Monsters preview last
2: night. That's true. Are you a Minion or are you a Monster?
1: I'm a Monster for Minions.
2: Yes, cool.
1: I'm going to be honest.
2: Those people who are Minions for Monsters, yeah.
1: Honesty and full disclosure up front, I was not expecting to like it. I really liked it.
2: Really?
1: Yeah, I really enjoyed it.
2: Cool, nice work.
1: Very much, you know, those classic kids movies that there's some sort of dabble on tongue-esque. Yeah, cool. Only in one or two.
2: Yep.
1: But enough to keep you interested.
2: One for the parents.
1: I was trying to, which is ridiculous to do because the whole idea is it's made up, but I was trying to kind of translate what the Minions were saying.
2: Okay, all right.
1: The Minions famously do not speak a real language.
2: Ah, yes, true. Awesome.
1: But there were words that were from different languages.
2: Right. Oi. Oh, okay. So is Minion like gibberish, but just like a mix-up?
1: It's a great question. I've got no idea. But like the word sí was there, so yes in Spanish. At one point they say, I think they said like bene, which I think is Italian.
2: Spoilers.
1: Bitte, which is German.
2: Okay.
1: I was like, all right, we've got at least three languages.
2: According to this, the Minion language, known as Minionese, is a playful, constructed dialect made from a mash of real-world languages, such as English, Spanish, French, Italian, Korean, and Japanese, combined with nonsensical sounds and rhythmic gibberish.
1: Yeah, they need to add in German there, because it was German.
2: Yeah, boy, bitte.
1: It's not the only German word that was said. If you got a German word that you think we should know about, 1300 605 922. No, good times ahead, I'm sure.
2: That's really cool.
1: About as well for today, asking what food you've changed your opinion on, or drinks, if you've got something. We'd love to know about it. You can always get involved with our Facebook and Instagram as well. Just search CFM Devonport, CFM Burnie on whatever platform that you desire.
2: Yeah, we shall materialise upon it.
1: And you will be on that way to us. All right, let's get into some more music, shall we?
2: Let's.
1: CFM, good morning. If there is anything you need us to know about, There's no pressure. I mean, really, we're just here hanging out. We'd like to hang out with you as well. Good morning, CFM.

0: 10/23.
1: It's Ben and Nathan.
2: Shaboyz.
1: There's an issue that's occurred yesterday. I don't know if you saw this.
2: Oh, you knew about that.
1: But there's a friend of ours in Hobart.
2: Oh, totally different issue than what I was thinking of.
1: That was mistreated yesterday.
2: A friend of ours in Hobart was mistreated yesterday?
1: Yeah, well, just east of Hobart, But a quite a hefty fella mistreated. You have any idea who I might be referring to?
2: No, I do not.
1: Neil the Seal.
2: Oh, don't yesterday. Tell me that they did our boy Neil.
1: He was getting prod with a stick.
2: Really?
1: Yep.
2: Where was he?
1: He was apparently in the middle of the road. Classic Neil.
2: Classic.
1: This is
2: Neil,
1: just this
2: gosh.
1: Is so on brand for Neil. This is why we love Neil, because he's just, you know, always galumping himself around the beach. That's according to news.com.au. They say he's galumping around the beach. So
2: really?
1: Mm-hmm.
2: I thought that was what the little green frog said.
1: No, they all go la-di-da-di-da.
2: See, that's where news.com.au might have had it wrong. Look, Neil, arguably, some would say if you didn't want to get poked with a stick when you're a seal, you wouldn't go to sleep in the middle of a road.
1: Yeah, but how was Neil isn't up to date with what's happening in the world of roadworks. How's Neil supposed to know this?
2: I wish I had a great quote for that. Something along the lines of, you can't expect a seal to understand road rules. No, would just be very literal, yeah.
1: Yeah, and Neil does not understand stop signs. Neil speaks Minionese and does not know anything about it. So Neil I don't know whether he was... there's just still images. There isn't actual footage, but potentially prod and tapped with signs. And people were saying, mate, just get out the traffic cones.
2: Just go around him. 600-kilo mammal blocks road. Just go around him.
1: And people apparently, somebody has suggested potentially putting up an electric fence to stop him. No, don't do this. Don't do it. You ready? One argued that MCP should know Neil by now and how to move him. It's not their first rodeo, she said. I definitely don't agree with the electric fence. He's going to wind up getting hurt. Or they will when he gets aggressive. I don't see that ending well at all. And I agree.
2: Yeah.
1: I agree.
2: How many boys you bring in to take on Neil the Seal? You better bring all your boys.
1: Yeah. Somebody, I don't know who this is, but somebody, I think a guy called Jason, got fined $1,200 last year by Parks and Wildlife for disturbing Neil. And he made a GoFundMe. No, just leave him alone.
2: Sorry, I messed around and I found out and now I'm in trouble. Will someone please GoFund me? And people's like, no, just leave Neil alone.
1: Just, can we all agree Neil needs to be left alone, okay? Everyone in the Northwest Coast, if you guys, I wouldn't say that you would see him, but if for some reason you see Neil on the Burnie foreshore...
2: Yeah.
1: Just leave him alone.
2: Just leave him alone.
1: We're all in agreement.
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0: CFM Morning Crew, Ben and Nathan. Today the question is, what have you changed your opinion on? Can I tell you, a very quick one to come out of the gates last night, because I was late getting this one organised. I was a little bit out of my mind for the day, and I watched the movie, Minions Preview.
1: True.
0: At the end of it, I was like, I need to post that to our social media. And Scarlett, right out of the gates, Scarlett from our street team goes, bang, avocado.
1: Oh,
0: couldn't stand it. Now has it on everything.
1: Really? Okay. Avocado is such is a kind of odd hill to die on, in a way.
0: I think, like, to a point, for me, the texture is kind of what used to throw me out.
1: Yeah.
0: It kind of, like, didn't taste like a whole lot of anything. It was, like, unnaturally smooth.
1: It is unnaturally smooth. My fondest memories of it have been in guacamole, of course.
0: Mm.
1: And when it's textured with some lemon juice and it's all whipped up and stuff, like it feels fine when it's the smoothness that an avocado has feels fine when it's a liquid, but it does feel a bit iffy when it's a solid, eh?
0: Yeah, I don't know what it is about it that's slightly different between the avocado, like you said, dip or guacamole. It's like when it's deliberately smooth, not an issue.
1: Yeah, but when it's
0: incidentally smooth.
1: It's like, maybe we should bring it in. This might be a little bit extreme, but never trust anything you can mash with a fork.
0: Okay, well, how mashed is something? Because I could theoretically mash a potato with a fork.
1: You'd be keen.
0: And you love potatoes.
1: It's true.
0: That's not a go with you. Everybody loves potatoes.
1: Everyone loves potatoes, but mashed is not going to be my favourite.
0: Is it Yumi's? I'm thinking, yeah, like a Yumi's or a Black Swan avocado dip.
1: Oh, yeah. Yeah, now we're talking.
0: That I used to, I could not eat avocado growing up, but I'd hunker down into one of those, which I'm assuming is featured of other products and ingredients that are added to it. I'm having a look into the avocado dip.
1: I believe there's other ingredients to guacamole than just avocado.
0: Avocado, guacamole is really good, but avocado, the Coles avocado dip, I've now had a look. 37% of it is cream cheese. That's definitely, that's definite. Only 21% of the avocado dip is avocado.
1: I mean,
0: it's a cream cheese dip.
1: It's a cream cheese flavoring. Dip. That's very true. We should boycott them. Okay, so things to boycott today.
0: Neil the Coles, Seal.
1: Yeah, opposition to poking Neil the Seal with a stick and too damn high of a percentage of cream cheese in the avocado dip.
0: Yeah.
1: Oh, although Subway, back on the big green thumbs up list. Subway Australia, hell yes.
0: Can I say, I don't think it's a situation where there's too much cream cheese. I think it's a situation where there's not enough avocado.
1: Yeah.
0: Oh, this is another weird thing for you. So I've got nieces and nephews. This is all on the avocado train. I'm really sorry. I was intending on throwing and having this nice back and forth about things that we used to not like. But now, like, have you seen a child eat avocado?
1: I assume it's like watching a dog eat a sponge cake.
0: So my nephew...
1: A bulldog eat a sponge cake.
0: Why did you specify that exactly?
1: Just I was trying to think of the most slobberiest dog that I possibly could.
0: Yeah, I thought you were like... Yeah,
1: the messiest,
0: like,
1: mess.
0: Just, yeah, God, you know those bulldogs just, you know, they play with their food. No, my nephew is coming up to his first birthday and occasionally he'll nibble down on some avocado. But you cover the avocado in coconut.
1: I swear I'm about to get up and walk out of this building.
0: You want to know why?
1: No.
0: Because it helps them grip it.
1: Yeah, well, so would probably gravel, but that's not going to make it taste better, yeah, is it? Nor does it go with it.
0: Well, I don't know if this is a common thing or whether it's just what my sister did, but, you know, we're at this thing and there's avocado and my sister just goes, do we have desiccated coconut?
1: She's like, trust me.
0: Do you have something wrong with you?
1: It's like, quick, get the desiccated coconut, otherwise my one-year-old son is going to turn this avocado into a war crime.
0: Yeah, absolutely.
1: The whole party, in fact. I'm just imagining him like trying to, like an unholdable tube.
0: Yeah.
1: But with the avocado.
0: And for what it's worth, I've looked at Cole's avocado dip. No coconut.
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9: Good morning, I'm Gareth Thompson with your local news update. The serpentine leaf miner has made it to Tasmania. Biosecurity Tas is undertaking surveillance and tracing of the invasive insect and urging the public to speak up if they see anything. It was discovered at a commercial grower here in the northwest. The larvae of this type of fly tunnelling through the leaves of a host plant as it feeds, leaving visible damage known as mines and potentially reducing the crop yields of up to 200 plant species. Burnie's mayor says council is in a strong financial position 4 years after it was told it was on track for insolvency by 2027. It comes as Burnie City adopted its annual plan and budget estimates at Tuesday night's meeting. Mayor Teeny Brumby says disciplined decision making and a focus on financial sustainability have turned the ship around.
10: We've now changed that trajectory. So this year's budget delivers a $29.4 million capital works program while keeping the average rate increase to 3.95% while maintaining a forecast underlying surplus. So we are investing in major projects, including our CBD and waterfront improvements.
9: And the Central Coast Sporting Hub has brand new facilities. Ulverston Soccer Club's new change room building, providing modern, inclusive facilities, supporting the club's continued growth and better catering for women and girls, as well as juniors and umpires. Mayor Cheryl Fuller and councillors Smith and Viney joining club president Elise Mee to formally open the change rooms. And that's the latest in local news.
11: Morning, I'm Britt Aylin. Sydney and Melbourne will lead a downturn in the property market over the next year, while growth in Brisbane, Perth and Adelaide is expected to slow. That's according to the latest outlook from Domain. Chief Economist Nicola Powell says the rising rates have played a role and she expects the government's housing tax reforms to also affect the market.
12: I think what we've got at the moment are investors are just waiting. It will change decisions around investing in housing. Ultimately, it makes investing in housing less attractive.
11: Ebola has spread beyond Africa, with the first case detected outside of the continent since the outbreak was declared last month. A doctor who'd returned to France from the Democratic Republic of the Congo has tested positive to the virus, but is believed to be in a stable condition. And Papua New Guinea's backed down from a threat to ban Australian chicken and poultry as a result of the H5 strain of bird flu making its way to our country. A third case has been confirmed, this time in South Australia, while it's believed a bird that died at Dunsborough in WA also had the virus.
7: Get the jump on your next project with the mighty helpful team at Mitre 10 and check Mitre 10 socials for the latest offers and updates. 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
11: In sport, the Socceroos are nudging the PM to let fans unite at lunchtime tomorrow for their World Cup clash with Paraguay. The Aussies can advance to the round of 32 with a win or draw in San Francisco. Assistant coach Paul O'Conn hopes the whole country will be cheering.
13: Well, we were expecting that our Prime Minister, Mr. Albanese, would give everyone a day off so people didn't need to scramble to find a TV set wherever they can to watch it.
11: On the field, Canada's currently up against Switzerland, while Qatar and Bosnia are also in action.
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14: Talking Green's going to be out top across the coast today. Not too bad weather-wise, because it's just going to be partly cloudy. Tomorrow, 13 degrees, partly cloudy. And Saturday, 13 degrees and mostly sunny.
15: 6.5 degrees in Devonport right now. Same in Burnie and 6 in Smithton.
14: Good morning. It's CFM. 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
15: Not Teddy.

0: CFM Morning Crew with Ben and Nathan. Today we are talking to you about all of the foods that you do like, you don't like, and why has that changed from when you were a kid? I had a rant about avocado earlier. Do you have anything that you've changed your opinion on?
1: Yes, a couple of things. Ginger beer. It wasn't on my list, but it did appear since we started talking about beverages.
0: Yeah. No, I'm on board with that. Yeah.
1: Mm-hmm. I mean, my opinion on beer has changed since I was a kid as well.
0: Yeah,
1: totally. But I realise it's actually the ginger that's the problem.
0: It's kind of... I feel like ginger is a lot more divisive than it should be to a certain extent.
1: Ginger's arguably my coriander.
0: Because I don't know. I've got to be in the right mood for ginger, but my grandma used to always love ginger chocolate. And that's just not my bag, you know?
1: That's like Dutch licorice coated in chocolate. Something.
0: Sure. What did you say, man?
1: Something nasty covered in chocolate.
0: Oh, okay. Yeah. I don't know what Dutch licorice is.
1: It's salty. It's salty and it's hard.
0: I can't do licorice. That's something I have not changed my opinion on.
1: Yeah, that's good. Absolutely. My least favorite thing as a kid, licorice all sorts. It's like, hey, it's small. Hello, would you like a lolly? Yeah, I'd love a lolly. Here's a licorice all sort.
0: So my girlfriend doesn't like caramel.
1: Yeah, like I'm a bit iffy on caramel.
0: But if you, like, did a Matrix blue pill, red pill, and it's like, if you choose the left hand, it's a licorice all sort, and on the right, in the right hand, is a Jersey caramel, and anybody picks the licorice all sort, they're insane.
1: Yes, hands down, absolutely. Like, given those two options, just woof. So imagine licorice. I mean, so
0: I've imagined it.
1: You're vaguely aware of the taste of it. You don't have it very often.
0: Yeah,
1: cool. Imagine.
0: And in fact, I would say that I maybe have it once every couple of years, and that is accident. When I grab something, I thought, oh, yes.
1: Cool. Imagine that, and now combine that with, just imagine like a belt, like a leather belt that's been lost in the ocean for a century.
0: Watching all... Yeah, okay.
1: Yeah, totally. So imagine licorice, but not sweet. Salty, like it's been in the ocean for 100 years, and the consistency of a leather belt just chewing on that.
0: Find licorice sweet?
1: I mean, compared to Dutch licorice, yeah. Like, seriously, that is salty and...
0: I have the most disgusted look on my face I think I've ever had.
1: Yeah, it's like licorice, but worse, absolutely. So I haven't changed my mind on that. Yeah. Ginger beer. I used to love ginger beer as a kid. And then I went on the Spirit of Tasmania. Oh, I wanted to share. And as a kid, I got car sick, plane sick, boat sick, name a mode of transportation. I would get sick on it. So mum's like, right, we're going to go on the Spirit of Tasmania, and I've got you these travel sickness tablets. Mm. They were ginger flavoured.
0: Yeah.
1: And so I reckon there was 5 or 6 different ways I tried to get it down, including crushing the ginger tablet into some orange juice. And core memory is drinking this absurdly ginger-flavoured orange juice and just feeling so sick.
0: Yeah, I had the same thing on a boat trip when I was five. My family went to Fiji. Decided, look, let's go to Fiji. Kind of the Gippslanders Bali, if you will.
1: Cool.
0: I don't know. And we went on like a catamaran.
1: Fancy.
0: It's like a ferry to get over to an island called Plantation Island. And what was
1: on Plantation Island?
0: It was a lot of banana plantations, banana and coconut. And again, same with you, very wavy. And I had a ginger tablet like you when I was 5 years old, and I couldn't eat anything directly ginger. I mean, I'm aware that, you know, a Thai green curry's got ginger in it, but I couldn't eat anything directly ginger flavoured. So I was about 16, so I definitely get it.
1: Yeah, no, cool. We're on the same level there. There's something about ginger that prevents travel sickness, but just like increases ginger sickness.
0: Yeah, I mean, I'm now well on board with ginger beer.
1: I don't mind a Henry's. Have you ever had a Henry's? They're amazing. Henry's ginger beer is incredible.
0: No.
1: Originally made in Penguin too. Excellent. Henry's ginger beer is fantastic.
0: Henry's,
1: I'm not endorsed.
0: Like to sponsor show.
1: Yeah, exactly.
0: We're more than happy to take sponsorships from people. I don't usually have that issue anymore of, you know, planes, boats, cars and stuff.
1: Yes, isn't that nice to have grown out of?
0: Yeah, yeah, you know, because I got so much motion, I can't get motion sick.
1: I bet you're probably not allergic to aura either.
0: No, I am. I am. It's deadly allergic. It's quite dangerous, actually.
1: Yeah. Anaphylactic shock in case you ingest it. You've got to keep an EpiPen.
0: My aura.
1: Yeah.

0: The box. In the box.
1: What's in the box? In the box. What's in the box today?
0: What's in the box?
2: At the CFM Morning Crew, it's that age-old question. What's in the box?
3: Ciao, Bella. What is in the box? That's a question. After this, I've got a few fun facts for you based on what's in the box, because this, I think, will shock you. But
4: I'm keen for some clickbait titles. That's really good.
3: Find out what's in the box first and foremost. Once you think you know, or if you want to have a go, 1-300-605-922. You ready to go?
4: Just because you said Ciao Bella, come on, can I get that to I want to be able to. I want it to be pronounced out loud. It's in Italian. Cosa se nella scatola? That's what's in the box in Italian.
3: Actually, thank you.
4: Yeah.
3: Oh, sorry. This item would be found in the office.
4: American or British?
3: This item was invented in 1951. I personally started using this item in high school.
4: I've got something in my head, which I know it's not, but I can't get it out.
3: My dad has this item on his bedside table for his Sudoku.
4: Okay. I think I can pretty... I was like, but what if it is the thing? Because I was going to say, Nathan, stapler.
3: No.
4: I'm like, it could be. What if I've actually...
3: I hope you know the amount of fear you just sent through my body. It was like shockwaves of fear.
4: I know. And it was only when it's like, yeah, I'm pretty sure that your dad probably doesn't keep the stapler next to his bed for the Sudoku.
3: And I will say, this is a fun fact for you that leads into the other fun facts, that the son of this item's inventor was a guitarist for the Monkees. 1-300-655-922.
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0: Box. The box. In the box.
1: What's in the box? In the box. What's in the box today?
2: At the CFM Morning Crew, it's that age-old question. What's in the box?
3: What's in the box? 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Good morning, Jill.
12: Morning.
3: All right, we've got a whole bunch of clues, you two. Once you think you know what it is, use your name as a buzzer. Do you have an idea already, Jill?
12: No, I don't.
3: Good. That's exactly what I wanted to hear because I saw you calling in and I was worried. All right, here we go. This item is found in the office. This item was invented in 1951. I started using this item in high school. My dad has this item on his bedside table for his Sudoku. And the son of this item's inventor was then a guitarist for the Monkees. So those are the clues we've had so far.
12: Right.
3: This item was invented in Dallas, Texas. This item comes as a liquid.
4: Okay.
3: Oh, Jill, go ahead. I may have gone too early on that particular clue.
12: Is it Tipex?
4: Tipex, that's good. That's good.
3: Tipex.
4: Like liquid paper, which I would call Tipex.
3: Sorry, yes, it is. Yeah. I was unaware of Tipex, but it is liquid paper.
4: Oh, nice. Tipex is the glad wrap of liquid paper.
12: Right.
4: You just call it Tipex instead of liquid paper, because what's that?
3: Well, just so you know.
12: It's Tipex in the UK.
3: Right. Because the inventor of liquid paper had it was called Mistake Out, and they changed the business name to liquid paper. So I would say that Tipex is the liquid paper of liquid paper.
4: Of Mistake Out. That's really good. Oh, but Mistake Out's really good. Like, you're in a stakeout, like Mistake Out, and wipes your mistake out. I think I like that.
3: It's too bulky, but there you go. You're 100% correct, Jill. Well done.
12: Thank you.
4: It's actually hilariously, as Jill was just so keen, like so confident, that level of confidence to be like, it's Tipex. I was about to come in with, it's a calculator, until you said it's made of liquid, and I was like, damn.
3: Yeah, it's not a calculator.
4: It's actually a different level of... If I was doing Sudoku in bed, I'd have the calculator on the bedside table. Not the liquid paper.
3: So I had a whole bunch of other clues, like the pen form of this will often have a congealed or a crusted tip.
4: Gross.
3: It has a sort of bladder that makes a sound when you shake it.
4: Gross.
3: But here's a fun fact for you. So
4: that's a pretty gross word.
3: She was the person that invented it. She was working at a bank. I believe it was a bank, and she would consistently make errors off. And they had a new typewriter, and it's way more sensitive, and they couldn't go back and fix it, so it'd smudge it. So she invented this. She was also a painter, invented it out of it was based off water-based paint. Invented it, started selling really low. It wasn't doing a whole lot. Then General Electric bought 500 bottles of it, started getting bigger, bigger, bigger. She then accidentally put on the masthead, like the letterhead of the company that she was working for, accidentally put the whiteout company, the mistake out company, because she was so full on busy that she was sleep deprived.
4: Feel it. Yep.
3: Got fired, dedicated her entire time to making sure that it was going bigger, bigger, bigger, bigger, bigger, got bigger, bigger, bigger, bigger. She has her son who's part of the Monkees. She passes away, 2 decades of royalties from it being sold out. That then goes to her son. Her son uses that money, the guitarist from the Monkees uses it to start a TV show. Right, start a TV show.
4: Oh, what? This is just...
3: Called Pop Clips, which is the direct predecessor to MTV. Liquid paper led to MTV.

0: The biggest gig. CFM Morning Crew with Ben and Nathan. We're doing Win on the Coast at the second. 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BYD car care pack valued at $200 dues if your dollar you don't mind.
1: If your dream is a clean car, you can build it here.
0: Kids these days say the darndest things. This is a One Don Road in Devonport. Wherever you are on the coast, they're servicing you guys with their BYD range. Lots of farmers, I believe they've got a performance version of the Shark 6, which is able to tow 2 tons, I think. So they're really putting the screws to the other brands that are out there. You can go and visit them. You can check out their website as well. But this, you're going to get your car washed, your window cleaner, and your upholstery
1: Krem.
0: Which is, I love the word
1: Krem. Krem.
0: Yeah.
1: Is it just French for cream or what?
0: You've got to assume. All right, creme. Mr. Google, I see you.
1: Yeah, totally. Is a French word for cream, yes.
0: Yeah, so why are we saying that?
1: Creme.
0: What's the word in Mandarin for creme? What is the word cream in Mandarin? Because I feel like that's what we should be calling it. Don't try and pronounce it. I'm going to recommend you don't try and pronounce it. But win this with BYD for our Win on the Coast. You've got until midnight tonight to enter for it, and we'll find out who's won that tomorrow.
1: How to pronounce cream in Chinese. Oh, I've got two videos here, and they both say video is unavailable and give me an error code. Oh, no. So I think we'll be okay.
0: I think that's the world telling you maybe not today. 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
13: Good morning, I'm Gareth Thompson with your local news update. Central Coast Council says its latest budget will focus on what ratepayers actually want, according to the Advocate. The draft budget contains nearly $19 million for capital works, focusing on roads, footpaths, parks and recreation, and amenities and rubbish collection, rather than big shiny things. It's one of the latest councils to roll out a rate hike of 6.1%, with a projected surplus of more than $330,000. Meanwhile, Burnie Council has announced its own budget for 2026-27, with $19.4 million for capital works investment.
14: We are investing in major projects, including our CBD and waterfront improvements, up and a tone road upgrades, road sealing, sporting grounds lighting, aquatic centre renewals and disability access improvements. We also adopted our final West Park Precinct Master Plan, and we committed to funding toward the first stage of that improvement. We agreed to investigate a cat management plan and endorse several key strategic policies.
13: That's Mayor Teeny Brumby there. It comes as Burnie rolls out one of the lowest rate hikes in the state at 3.95%. And the Northwest takes the dubious crown as being Tasmania's first identified site of a new pest. The serpentine leaf miner has been discovered at a commercial grower in the region, with Biosecurity Tasmania now undertaking surveillance and tracing of the invasive insect. It has the potential to reduce the crop yields of up to 200 plant species, with those who spot it urged to notify authorities. And that's the latest in local news.

0: Good morning, I'm Britt Allen. The head of ASIO says he's gravely concerned that Australia's terror threat is worsening after the Bondi attack, while warning an Iran-aligned group could be linked to plots for assassinations and firebombings in our country. Mike Burgess believes the current probable threat rating doesn't capture how volatile things have really become. France has recorded its first case of Ebola after the disease was detected in a doctor who'd flown back from the Democratic Republic of the Congo. It's also the first infection from this current outbreak to have been confirmed outside of the African continent. A soldier remains in hospital this morning after being injured at Holsworthy Barracks. The ADF member was reportedly hurt during a training exercise. And Community Strong Australia, that's the name of our nation's newest political party. Sydney's Teal Independents, Zali Steggel and Allegra Spender are its first two members.
1: 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LMCT 3060.
0: In sport, a depleted Souths will square off against Parramatta to kick off round 17 of the NRL tonight at CommBank. But Latrell Mitchell's long-awaited return has been delayed after the Rabbitohs star tore his calf at training. In AFL, the league's set to limit how much contact training the clubs can do from next season, following a similar move from the NRL in a bid to reduce the risk of serious head knocks. But the exact time limit is still up in the air. And round 16 begins tonight at the Gabba for the Lions at home to the Swans. That's the latest in news and sport.
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4: Keeping our eyes out for a top of 12 degrees today across the coast. Not too bad, partly cloudy. Tomorrow's going to be very much the same, a little bit warmer, 13 degrees. But again, partly cloudy. And Saturday, mostly sunny, 13 degrees. So a nice few days ahead.
5: You do love to hear it. Let's call it 7 degrees in Devonport right now, 7 in Burnie, and 6 in Smithton.
4: 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Everybody.

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1: Good morning. Today we're asking you about the foods or drinks that you used to not like. You now don't mind.
2: It's true. Big inspiration for me with this one was Indian food.
1: Yeah.
2: It was actually, well, let's face it, it was Indian-sounding music that was my inspiration for this. I made me think of Indian
1: Persian
2: food.
1: Which was Persian music.
2: I don't have an opinion on Persian food either way. I don't think so. I'll find out what Persian food is and whether I've eaten any or not.
1: Persian's just pan Middle Eastern, isn't it? Just, you know, generally Middle Eastern food. I like Middle Eastern food.
2: Spices, it's all a bit... It was all a bit gnarly for me.
1: Yeah, I always struggle with it, yeah.
2: Yeah, but I've come around to it now, absolutely.
1: Growing up, I didn't do much, Indian, Asian food at all. It was really just like pizza. The most cultural we went to was Italian. Nice. That's a lie. Obviously, we got a little bit of Chinese food and some Thai food. But still. And I didn't really eat until I was living at university. And it was a communal, a community setting. And I became friends with a guy called Surav, who was in the master's program. And he invited me over for Diwali. And I loved a dal, which is like a vegetarian curry. And now I'm on that.
2: Isn't it cool because most of the people I eat Indian food with are veggies. And I just think it's really cool. Because so much of India is vegetarian. Mm-hmm. It's not like... when you go out to eat, you have the meat food and then you just have like the salad sandwiches or whatever they serve the vegetarian people. Yeah. No, there's just entire genres of people, billions of people who never eat meat ever. Vegan quite a lot. So I just think it's really interesting to see vegetables presented as a mains properly.
1: Yeah, but I agree. Indian food is something that I didn't necessarily like growing up, really like now.
2: Totally come around to it.
1: I haven't had it for a while though. I need to get back on that. I haven't explored wide enough the realm of Indian food.
2: Totally.
1: Though.
2: Well, what was the one that we went to was pretty rad.
1: Indian Corner in Ulverston.
2: Yeah.
1: Yeah.
2: That's probably my, there's a really nice one in Burnie as well. That's been my go-to.
1: We will discuss off air our curry preferences.
2: Yes, we shall. Oh, good. I finally got this song out of my head.

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0: and Nathan talking about foods that you like or don't like that you used to like or don't like.
1: It's true. What about future like or don't like? Something you've never ever tried before, but you feel like you got a strong opinion on it. I've got one.
0: Yeah, go for it.
1: Hot honey.
0: Hot honey's good. I like hot honey.
1: Yeah.
0: Hot honey confuses me.
1: Yeah, same. I've never tried it, but I'm like, it's honey, but it's hot.
0: They really should put that in the name.
1: Yeah, that's no, right.
0: Well, I asked somebody the other week, because we are good friends with the beautiful people that run Island State.
1: Yeah.
0: And Penguin Beer Co. Also massive fans of Communion Beer Co. Showing love to all of the independent brewers across the coast.
1: Absolutely.
0: And the independent distillers and such. And they do chicken wings, the Island State group do chicken wings that have the hot honey. And I asked them the other week, I went, hey, when it says hot honey, is it hot temperature wise or hot spice wise? And they said, oh yeah, it's hot.
1: Oh, that's perfect. Is it hot temperature wise or is it hot like spice wise? Yes.
0: And they said, oh, it's kind of both. So what do you mean it's kind of both?
1: It's a bit hot. It's a bit hot as well.
0: It's either both or it isn't. It can't be kind of both.
1: We were discussing off air. We were talking about Persian food. It came back up.
0: Mm-hmm.
1: And, you know, the description of it is it's meats, rice, herbs, nuts, fruit, delicate aromatics like saffron and rose water and pomegranate.
0: Mm-hmm.
1: I'm like, that's my whole problem. I don't want nuts and fruit and pomegranates in my meat. And that's kind of the same vibe as hot honey. I'm like, do I want my hot in my honey? If it's honey, do I want it on something that should be hot, like spicy? It's all very odd to me.
0: Honey is kind of a soothing aspect to it.
1: Yeah.
0: It's like a fire and ice situation.
1: I'm like, do I want fire and ice in the middle of a meal?
0: Pomegranate with lamb is a very common combination, I feel.
1: Yeah.
0: Am I right? 1-300-675-9-9-2.
1: Because there's lots of people in the Middle East. I'm sure they absolutely love it. But for me, it's mint saucer. It's nothing. On lamb, that is.
0: Well,
1: I've got very strong opinions about this.
0: I can imagine you in the future being a father, and they're like, you know, oh, Mum, Dad, what's for dinner? And you're like, it's mint sauce. Like, I don't want mint sauce. Well, it's mint sauce or it's nothing.
1: Yeah, that's exactly how it is.
0: But hot honey's nice. I think I think you'd be pleasantly surprised with hot honey.
1: I don't really like sweet. This sounds very dumb, but savory things. Like honey, soy, like honey chicken. I'm like, nah, bro, pass on the sweet thing with the savory
0: thing. Okay, so no honey chicken?
1: No, not really. So
0: no,
1: I'd have
0: honey, no honey soy, like skewers?
1: I'll have honey soy skewers, but they're basically just like hoisin anyway.
0: No sweet and salty popcorn?
1: No, God, no.
0: Really?
1: Yeah, absolutely.
0: Sweet and salty popcorn on top, guys. Like,
1: nah,
0: come on. Am
1: I
0: right? 1-300-655-922. You got a food?
1: Do you eat sweet popcorn on its own?
0: Yeah. Yes.
1: Really? It's like icing sugar on your popcorn.
0: Well, icing sugar isn't the only way to get sweet. You can have icing sugar, or you can have like caramel popcorn.
1: You
0: can
1: put hot honey on your popcorn.
0: I've had choc mint popcorn. You can have whatever with your popcorn. The popcorn is the vessel, and the sauce is the message.
1: That's very true. I like it salty, though.
0: Ooh.
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1: It upset me.
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0: 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TikTok, obviously a massive song. She's done things with Flo Rida, Pitbull. She's been on the map since 2010. She had a song that was written for The Greatest Showman. She's American. She's come down to Australia.
1: Come down here.
0: And gone and won Australian Idol, and I just don't think it's right. I assume that's the Kesha they're talking about, at least.
1: I mean, it could be a totally different Kesha.
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12: Good morning, I'm Gareth Thompson with your local news update. Two women have been arrested after police say they trafficked almost a kilo of methamphetamine on the Spirit of Tasmania. The Risdon Vale women in their 20s allegedly evaded officers on disembarking in Devonport on Tuesday morning, but were later arrested in Moriarty. Officers say a search of their car found enough cocaine and ice to conduct 9,800 separate street deals. It comes after another major arrest in the northwest. After a number of 3D printed guns capable of firing ammunition were seized in Burnie, a 38-year-old was arrested on Sunday, with Tasmania Police urging anyone with information about illegal manufacturing to call Crime Stoppers. Another blow for TasTAFE staff still reeling from redundancies. It's been revealed they owe a higher tax bill because of the education provider, which admitted it incorrectly applied tax rules and withheld too little from redundancy payouts. Labor's Brian Mitchell says he's spoken to one former staff member who would have to fork out $5,000 to pay back the ATO. The Mayor of Burnie says they're pleased to be able to budget one of the lowest rate increases in the state. Council met on Tuesday night, adopting its annual budget for 2026-27, including $29.4 million for capital works and ongoing funding for tourism and events in the region. Tini Brumby says they've prioritised avoiding a bigger pinch for ratepayers.
13: The 29 councils, we're coming out above the rest in terms of the lowest percentage increase. So we're really thrilled with that.
12: A new invasive pest has been detected in Tasmania for the first time. The serpentine leaf miner found at a commercial grower here in the state's northwest. The insect damages the leaves of more than 200 host plant species, including potatoes, beans, peas, lettuce and tomatoes, and can lead to reduced crop yields. Biosecurity Tasmania is undertaking surveillance and tracing. Anyone in Ulverston, Burnie, Devonport or the West Coast that notices evidence of the insect is urged to report it. And new change rooms are open at the Ulverston Soccer Club, the new building providing modern, inclusive facilities, supporting the club's continued growth and better catering for women and girls, as well as juniors and umpires. And that's the latest in local news.
14: Morning, I'm Britt Aylin. The Albanese government's amendments to negative gearing and capital gains tax are expected to pass Parliament today. It's after a deal was made with the Greens earlier this week. The bill includes the abolishment of negative gearing for established properties. The country's top spy says he's gravely concerned that Australia's terror threat is worsening in the wake of the Bondi attack. ASIO Chief Mike Burgess believes the current threat level of probable doesn't really capture how volatile things have become.
15: And when an Australian is killed at the hands of a foreign government on Australian soil, we will be shocked, but we should not be surprised.
14: And Teal independent Sally Steggall and Alekra Spender have announced a name for their new political party. It's called Community Strong Australia and has been created in a bid to destabilise the two-party system and grab disaffected One Nation voters. But it still needs to be accepted by the Australian Electoral Commission, meaning it could still be another 3 or so months before the party is made official.
2: Latest in sports news from cfmtas.com.au.
14: In sport, the Socceroos coach is confident most Aussies will be watching tomorrow's big World Cup clash. The game against Paraguay could guarantee a spot in the round of 32. And Tony Popovich says he knows we'll all be getting behind them.
16: I'm pretty confident they will capture the moment, whether they have a day off or not. I'm sure every Australian will be somewhere watching the Socceroos and watching these boys perform and be very proud of them.
14: And a late injury blow for the side with defender Jacob Italiano out with an abdominal injury.
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17: Top of 12 degrees today, partly cloudy tomorrow, just a touch warmer. It's going to be 13 degrees and partly cloudy. And Saturday, fairly similar again, 13 degrees, mostly sunny. I'm still yet to figure out what the difference is between partly cloudy and mostly sunny, but I am investigating.
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17: Just tell us the weather.
1: Well, actually, I'm waiting for the page to load. Oh, there we go. Cool. 6 degrees in Smithton currently, 7 degrees in Devonport, and 7 degrees in Burnie.
17: Beautiful. It's CFM. Good morning. I'm not sure.

0: morning. It's a CFM morning crew.
1: It's looking pretty good out there, isn't it? It's feeling good in here. I woke up with no brain cells and about as many hours sleep and furious at existence. I'm like, this is going to be bad, but we've been crushing it today, might I say.
0: Unless our boss is listening and disagrees, in which case they're wrong.
1: Yeah,
0: 1-300-605-922 is the phone number. Today we're talking food. We're generally talking about what foods you didn't like and have grown into liking, mm-hmm. or the other way around, same with food and drink. But we had Bradley call in and just give a reminder of you know, the way things used to be, of just the fact that every day would be, each week you'd have the same things. Be like, well, you'd have, for example, say Monday night would be lamb chops.
1: Yep.
0: And then you'd have your Sunday lunch roast with your grandparents, both families, grandparents over for lunch.
1: Let's do so, like lamb chops, yep. sausages or rissoles. These are days of the week, sausages or rissoles, some kind of lasagna, casserole type thing, maybe a fish day, a chippy night.
0: Yeah, that was the other thing, is that Friday, they weren't Catholic, but Friday was fish.
1: Yeah, true, no kidding.
0: Yep. Which is, I mean, that's just generally the influence that things had.
1: It's one of the meat and three veg options.
0: Essentially, so if you've got a situation where you'd like to share any of your free experiences, 1-300-655-922 is our number. We'd love to hear from you.
1: And look, I could eat like that forever. A bit of variation is nice, but, you know, what's nostalgic to us, I'm like, that's what food is.
0: Yeah, and I was just having nostalgia to the days of just, obviously it wasn't the same case for my parents, but, you know, just not having to cook.
1: Yeah.
0: Just like things were just sorted.
1: How much of that is like a fatigue, like, gosh, I'm glad that I enjoy cooking. But then again, I only like it when I feel like it.
0: I mean, by all means, I enjoy cooking, but I try and save as much money as I can. And so most days I have chicken and rice.
1: Rice and peas.
0: Chicken and rice pretty well every day.
1: Wagwan. Do you not know the bit that I'm doing? I keep doing the bit. It's not landing. I'm going to dig it up for you. It's really good.
0: I think I know what the bit is. I'm just questioning it, to be honest with you.
1: I'm quoting it. Hey, it was very questionable, the guy doing it in the first place.
0: My sister used to love tin spaghetti, which is what Michelle Hayes has jumped on to our Facebook at CFM Devonport, at CFM Burnie, to tell us about. Tin spaghetti, used to love it as a kid, no longer can eat it. I'm in the same situation. The Heinz tin spaghetti that was just tomato covered. Used to be a real comfort thing for us.
1: Tin spaghetti with tomato. Yeah, absolutely.
0: Crave it, not
1: how
0: anymore.
1: Old were you? Okay, how old were you? Did it ever shift from spaghetti to baked beans for you?
0: No, I still don't like. I will not have like Heinz baked beans.
1: Okay.
0: Look, hopefully this isn't a situation where we get a complaint from Heinz telling me off.
1: Beans for lunch tomorrow. The whole crew down some beans.
0: Yeah, don't mention the other brand because it'll pick up on the thing and it'll sound like we're making fun of them.
1: We're so grateful.
0: We're not making fun of them. But I'll do if a cafe or something has done their own house-made beans, absolutely. I'm down to clown with that.
1: That's so interesting because I'm the exact opposite. Unless it's Heinz beans, I'm like, it was like, I'll try the house-made beans. I'm like, bro, this is just lima beans in salsa.
0: We are just, yeah, correct. Delicious.
1: Exactly.
0: I think we might end up being the most divisive show in Australia. Kyle and Jackie are gone. Carl Stefanovic allegedly no longer with Channel 9, which
1: on
0: means we
1: out.
0: Are stepping up the controversy.
1: Totally.
0: We are on the other side of the table. Mate, you're lucky this table's holding me back because, we're going to get in a punch on over the lines. I'm going to smack your hands.
2: Curry goat rice and peas. Hey, man, I'll take a curry goat rice and peas.
0: Okay, that's enough out of you.
1: Is that what you're...
0: No, it's over. It's over.
1: Is that what you were thinking of when I said it, though?
0: No.
1: Really?
0: No.
1: You can't just dismiss it like that if you don't know what it is. Well, you can, but you need to be aware.
0: It's just questionable when a person like you starts doing stuff like that.
1: A person like me?
0: A person that looks like you.
1: That looks like me? What are you trying to say? Dig your way out of this.
0: I'm saying that I don't know if a Jamaican accent is within your realm of okayness.
1: As part of the meme, you should see the guy who's actually doing it.
0: Better.

0: which song's more popular? 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
2: Can I just say that was an absolutely smoking intro?
1: Thanks, mate.
2: You just make a finger gun and blow the smoke off it. Thank you. Excellent.
1: Here's a couple of songs for you, my friend. Tell me which is more popular. I've gone country styles for you. So we've got Chris Stapleton, a classic, a staple, son.

0: to put that up against one of your best mates, Morgan Wallen, last night.
1: I love this song.
0: It's a more traditional country staple versus a more widespread modern song. Which one do you think is more popular?
1: Last Night by Morgan Wallen.
0: Not yet.
1: Not yet. Okay.
0: It will be at some point, I'm sure.
1: Is Last Night Morgan Wallen's most famous song?
0: I would assume so.
1: Yeah, me too, because I would have thought that Chris Stapleton was bigger overall, but Last Night would have been a bigger song.
0: No, I think now in terms of global reach, I would say that Morgan Wallen is most likely the other way around. So Morgan Wallen, 34.4 million monthly streamers, and Chris Stapleton, 25.9.
1: Chris is still doing really, really well in the scheme of things in streaming. That is amazing. So just to confirm, so Tennessee Whiskey by Chris Stapleton is the biggest song out of those two.
0: Yes, and Morgan Wallen, I Had Some Help, is the top at 1.521 mil. Last night is at 1.508 bill versus Chris Stapleton, 1.516 bill for
1: Tennessee
0: Whiskey.
1: Okay, so all at the 1.5 billion mark. Give or take a few change here or there. I'll just say, my mate Morgan Wallen, I'm such a big fan of that song, but like five other people wrote it, not him.
0: 1-300-605-922 if you'd like to play. Stream on.
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0: Let's play a game. What are you doing? Are you on Facebook right now?
14: That's that chicken thing still.
0: Naughty boy, naughty boy.
1: Facebook at work is bad.
0: 1-300-605-922 if you'd like to play a game, potentially get yourself in the draw for $1,000 spent at Truscott's Tyres Solution when it comes to tyres. Trust Truscott's. And that's exactly how Debbie has gotten in contact this morning. Good morning, Debbie.
15: Hi, how are you?
0: Very, very well, thank you.
1: Shouts to Debbie and all the other Debbies.
0: Yeah,
1: all Debbies
0: lots of are beautiful. Love to all of the Debbies. Debbie is not making her debut today. Debbie has played this before. Debbie, I've got two songs for you. Both of these mid-2010s, I think.
1: Yeah, I'd say.
0: Do that what you will. Tell us which one is more popular. We have Maroon 5, Don't Wanna Know.
16: I don't wanna know. No, who's taking you home, I'm loving you so.
0: So we got that one, we're going to take that and put that up against Macklemore and Skylar Grey, I believe, with Glorious.
17: I feel glorious, glorious, got a chance to start again, I was...
0: Indeed.
15: I'll go the second one, please.
0: Well done.
1: I would think so, absolutely. Debbie, did you hear it say... We're doing a country thing and called up because it was country.
15: Well, I was listening, but yeah, no, I just called up because I need new tyres.
0: Yeah,
1: fantastic. And that is the whole point. Absolutely. Well done.
0: I was worried you were throwing me under the bus there. But Debbie, good news for you is you are instantly in the draw for $1,000 to spend at Truscott's Tyre Solutions.
15: Beautiful. Thank you.
0: Is it just me or was it feeling a little bit... overcompensated by going, no, I was listening.
1: No. It's just, no, not at all.
0: No,
1: I basically,
0: listening.
1: I was trying to throw you under the bus, but you were bus proof.
0: Better luck next time, buddy boy.
1: Pretty much.

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2: 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Oh, mate's got a fantastic brand because he says in every title. 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
10: Good morning, I'm Gareth Thompson with your local news update. Two women who allegedly brought almost a kilo of methamphetamine on the Spirit of Tasmania have faced court. The Risdonvale women were intercepted near La Trobe after disembarking in Devonport, where police say they conducted a search of their car, finding cocaine and a large quantity of ice. The women were arrested and charged to front Devonport Magistrates Court. It comes just days after another big haul by Northwest officers. Tasmania police allegedly seizing a number of 3D printed firearms in Burnie. A 38-year-old was arrested on Sunday, with cops urging anyone with information to call Crime Stoppers. Burnie's mayor says council is in a strong financial position 4 years after being told it was on track for insolvency by 2027. It comes as Burnie City adopted its annual plan and budget estimates at Tuesday night's meeting. Mayor Teeny Brumby says disciplined decision-making and a focus on financial sustainability have turned the ship around.
11: We've now changed that trajectory. So this year's budget delivers a $29.4 million capital works program, while keeping the average rate increase to 3.95%, while maintaining a forecast underlying surplus. So we are investing in major projects, including our CBD and waterfront improvements.
10: It comes as Central Coast Council says it will also achieve surplus in its 26-27 budget, though rates will jump 6.1% for residents in Penguin and Ulverston. Almost $19 million will be spent on capital works on the coast, with a strong focus on roads, pathways and parks and recreational upgrades. And an unwanted find here in the Northwest, Biosecurity Tasmania confirming the serpentine leaf miner has been discovered by a local commercial grower. Surveillance and tracing of the invasive insect is now underway. It's the first

0: Hiding on the island. The pest has the potential to reduce the crop yields of up to 200 plant species. And that's the latest in local.
1: Morning, I'm Britt Aylin. The federal government's considering the need to reassess our current terror threat structure following a stark warning from the nation's top spy. ACO boss Mike Burgess says Australia's threat level of probable doesn't accurately reflect reality, but we're not yet at the next level of expected. Home Affairs Minister Tony Burks told the ABC it's something they're looking at.
2: Once you're at probable, the next official ratcheting up is expected, where you have a very specific event that you have intelligence about that is about to occur. And we are not at that point.
1: And Sydney and Melbourne will lead a downturn in the property market over the next year, while growth is expected to slow in Brisbane, Perth and Adelaide. That's according to the latest outlook from Domain. Chief Economist Nicola Powell says rising rates have played a role, and she expects the government's housing tax reforms will also be a factor.
3: I think what we've got at the moment are investors are just waiting. Ultimately, it makes investing in housing less attractive.
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1: In sport, Switzerland's defeated Canada 2-1 at the World Cup, while Bosnia and Herzegovina took down Qatar 3-1. Now it's time for Scotland and Brazil to take the field, while Morocco will be taking on Haiti. South Africa is up against South Korea and Mexico will battle Czechia later this morning. And Bernard Tomic has suffered a straight sets defeat to fellow Aussie Chris O'Connell in the Wimbledon qualifying. Tristan Schoolcate and Dane Sweeney have also advanced to the next stage. And that's the latest in news and sport.
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8: I'm up a top of 13 degrees today, partly cloudy, very similar tomorrow, 13 degrees, partly cloudy, and Saturday, 13 degrees, mostly sunny, which I've now learned is just slang for slightly less rain.
9: Dun, dun, dun. It's currently 7 degrees in Devonport, it's 7 degrees in Burnie, and it's 6 degrees in Smithton right now.
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8: Question today is, what food did you not like and now you like, or the other way around? Either way you want to get involved, you can. 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
9: That sounds a pretty reasonable way to do it. So, I remember being a kid and my stepdad was like, oh, I can't believe you eat that. And I'm like, what do you mean? And it was just like, I don't know, like white chocolate custard or white chocolate like yogurt or something with sprinkles in it or something like that. He's like, that's literally just, how can you even process that? And I'm just like, what do you mean? It tastes so great. And now I'm wondering if I'm becoming that person, because I look at something that's just like cake that's more icing than cake with like sour lollies in it. Normally I'd be like, hell yeah. But I'm like, that's kind of just crap.
8: I can't remember who it was, but the other week I met a small child who said that their favourite chocolate, it was like an 8-year-old, saying that they just love Fruit Nut Old Gold. I was like, brother, you are... you are
9: more like a Fruit Nut Old Soul, am I right?
8: You are not correct. Heather Jo has said that things that,
9: that
8: she only started eating...
9: That child was 70 years old,
8: she only started eating in her 40s. Cauliflower, she only started eating. My girlfriend doesn't like cauliflower. I don't think my girlfriend likes cauliflower. No, she doesn't like cauliflower much. She likes broccoli. She won't eat cauliflower. Mm-hmm.
9: Green one good, white one bad.
8: My two brother-in-laws also not massive cauliflower fans. I don't understand what the thing is, but it's just like more More cauliflower cheese to me.
9: Yeah, absolutely.
8: Cauliflower with white sauce. Oh,
9: please.
8: Yeah, that's never changed my opinion. No. And pho.
9: Yes, indeed. So cauliflower. So Heather's eaten a couple of things in the 40s. Cauliflower, ham, onion, and pho. Probably not all together, but that would also be totally fine all together.
8: The onion and the pho definitely goes together.
9: Yeah. My dad, never a skerrick of garlic in his life.
8: Really?
9: Never once. And his best mate, the same.
8: Definitely
9: never once.
8: Just not realised that he's had it. But garlic's in everything, dude.
9: Absolutely, but it repeats. But then again, I got one of my old best mates, like, does not touch onion.

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1: 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Thanks to the beautiful people at Valentino's Family Restaurant. We're catering for you.
2: Wow, look how many people are in the draw for that today.
1: I actually haven't looked at how many birthdays there are. Is it a busy one?
2: There's about 11, I think.
1: Oh, boy. All right, get us started on some things that happened in history.
2: Cool. So, the Korean War began, which is obviously not great.
1: No, not great.
2: Is there anything great that happened today? The Venetian Elena Cornaro Piscopia is awarded a doctorate of philosophy from the University of Padua, the first woman to receive a universal doctorate or PhD.
1: There you go, that's a fun fact.
2: In the year 1678.
1: Wow, I'm actually surprised it was that long ago.
2: Totally. I'll find out where the Padua University is. I reckon it's somewhere pretty woke, which would be awesome. Prince's Purple Rain record came out today, and the first use of the rainbow flag, the gay pride symbol, was used on this day at a march in San Francisco in 1978.
1: It's actually Pride Month as we speak, so there you go. In the world of celebrities, McKenna Grace's birthday. McKenna Grace, who... is in I, Tanya, I believe she's in Fuller House, which is the Netflix follow-up to Full House. She was a child actor, I believe, cool. And now is an adult actor. So it's her 20th birthday. Happy birthday to Lele Pons, who's a YouTuber. Happy birthday to George Michael, the saxophone man. That guy. You might also know him from Wham.
2: There's famous so many times over that guy.
1: Happy birthday to Ricky Gervais. Angela Kinsey's birthday as well, who plays Angela in the American version of The Office. Anthony Bourdain's birthday today. Del Curry, which is Steph Curry's dad. Carly Shouts. Simon, you're so vain. It's her birthday today. And a happy birthday to Mr. Moonbeam Ice Cream himself. It is Benson Boone's birthday. Triple B.
2: We do wonder if Benson does actually make sense. All of the times. He does write some pretty out there kind of things. So too did George Orwell, whose birthday it is today.
1: Ah, there you go. When was he born? 1984?
2: No. Ah. He wrote the book in 1948 and only survived to 1950.
1: I guess you'll never know.
2: It was a bleak story, man. You really do have to see it.
1: In the local legends, happy birthday to Charlie Pike in Smithton. Happy birthday, Uncle Charlie. We hope you have the best day. Lots of love from Jack, Shan, Noah, Harry, and Max.
2: It's Chloe's 11th birthday today. Biggest happy 11th birthday to our not-so-little baby of the family. Have the best day with your friends at school while you're counting down the hours to your Mexican feast tonight. We love you always. Mum, Dad, Bella, Daisy, Katie, and the fur babies.
1: Got a couple of messages to Mia Kelly in Paluna. Happy 12th birthday, Mia. I hope you enjoy being a 12-year. Love Mum and Eliza, and also love happy birthday from Annette Riley, who says, have a great day. Love from Grandma. Three kisses there.
2: Wow. So from Lynn Kent to Leon Kent, happy 68th birthday, bro.
1: Did that a couple of times, actually. Marge Coates in Smithton, happy 60th, Mum and Nanny. Hope it's a wonderful day. Love from Nick, Adam, Caitlin and Dane.
2: It's Darren Green's birthday today. Happy birthday to my amazing man. Have the best day ever. Love you from Carenza.
1: Josh and Bernie, happy birthday, Josh. Have a good one, mate.
2: That's from Logan. And it's Takea's birthday. Happy 20th birthday. A fully fledged adult and making us proud every day. Love, Mum, Dad and Blade.
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1: The Street Team is out and about. They're wanting to hook you up with some goodies. And my goodness, they are ready to roll. Good morning, Morgs.
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3: Good morning, guys. So this morning I'm out at Nubco in Burnie, and I must say, they have their end of financial year sale going on, and it is absolutely incredible. I popped in earlier to have a squeeze, and the deals, I don't think I've ever seen deals as good as this. Plus, they're also doing massive trading. Today, they're going until 7 o'clock for extended hours. 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And to top it off, if you buy some power tools, they'll even give you a little bit of cash back. So spend $200, you get $50 back. Spend $5, you get $100. You know how it works. It doesn't get much better than that. Now, we have some great stuff here and a great deal as well, because the team have informed me the first person to go in store and mention CFM and spend $100 will get a free hoodie and beanie. And that's about $90 worth of stuff just there. So really hard to beat. So make sure you go in and say CFM sent you and spend $100 and it could be yours. Now on board the cruiser this morning, I've got our Cripps Masterloaf baking for Tasmania since 1878. I've got some stubby holders, pens and drink bottles thanks to Dale Keegan Plumbing. And I've also got a Nubco hoodie and some beanies as well to give away. So make sure you come and see me outside Nubco Burnie. And also just a massive happy birthday to Kira. I know she didn't want it, but I'm sorry I had to embarrass you because you told me.
1: It's the law.
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1: There you go, at Nubco in Burnie. Let's find out where Scarlett is this morning as well. Good morning, Scarlett. How are you there? Can you hear me?
4: 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I am here. I've got the goodies. I've got the bread. I've got the drink. Come find me. I've also got some Nubco goodies. I'll be here for the next 10 to 15 minutes or until I run out. See you soon.
1: You heard the nice people. 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You know what they say? 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It's Nubco or nothing.
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18: Good morning, I'm Gareth Thompson with your local news update. Central Coast Council says its latest budget will focus on what ratepayers actually want, according to the Advocate. The draft budget contains nearly $19 million for capital works, focusing on roads, footpaths and parks and recreation, as well as amenities and rubbish collection, rather than big, shiny things. It's one of the latest councils to roll out a rate hike of 6.1%, with a projected surplus of more than $330,000. Meanwhile, Burnie Council has announced its own budget for 26-27 with $19.4 million for capital works investment.
19: We are investing in major projects, including our CBD and waterfront improvements, up and a tone road upgrades, road sealing, sporting ground lighting, aquatic centre renewals and disability access improvements. We also adopted our final West Park Precinct Master Plan, and we committed to funding toward the first stage of that improvement. We agreed to investigate a cat management plan and endorse several key strategic policies.
18: That's Mayor Teeny Brumby there. It comes as Burnie rolls out one of the lowest rate rises in the state at 3.95%. Two major seizures in the last few days in Devonport and Burnie have landed three people before the courts. Two Hobart women were intercepted after disembarking the Spirit after police say they trafficked almost a kilo of methamphetamine as well as cocaine across the strait. The Risdon Vale women in their 20s have faced court in Devonport. It comes just a few days after a number of 3D printed guns capable of firing ammunition were seized in Burnie. A 38-year-old was arrested on Sunday, with Tasmania police urging anyone with info about illegal manufacturing to call Crime Stoppers. And the Northwest takes the dubious crown as being a Tasmania's first identified site of a new pest. The serpentine leaf miner has been discovered at a commercial grower in the region. And that's the latest in local news.
20: Morning, I'm Britt Aylin. The federal government's proposed tax reforms are expected to pass Parliament today after a deal was made with the Greens. The agreement has seen Labor add an amendment preventing people from using their self-managed super funds to secure a loan for a residential property. Community Strong Australia, that's the name of our nation's newest political party, formed by independents Sally Steggall and Allegra Spender. They've lodged an application to get it registered with the AEC, with the process likely to be finalised in around 3 months. Papua New Guinea's backed down from a threat to ban Australian chicken and poultry as a result of the H5 strain of bird flu making its way to our country. A third case has been confirmed, this time in South Australia, while it's believed a bird that died at Dunsborough in WA was also infected. And Bondi Beach is closed again this morning, thanks to another shark sighting. It's unclear what species has caused today's panic, but yesterday it was a great white. It's now the third consecutive day that the beach has been shut.
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20: In sport, a depleted Souths will square off against Parramatta to kick off round 17 of the NRL tonight at Combank. But Latrell Mitchell's long-awaited return's been delayed after the Rabbitohs star tore his calf at training. In AFL, the league's set to limit how much contact training the clubs can do from next season, following a similar move from the NRL in a bid to reduce the risk of serious head knocks. However, the exact time limit is still up in the air. And round 16 begins tonight at the Gabba with the Lions at home to the Swans. That is the latest in news and sport.
17: Now, the latest in weather for Devonport and the northwest coast from cfmtas.com.au.
1: Capping out at 12 degrees today across the coast, partly cloudy, which you can definitely see if you look out your windows at the second. Tomorrow's going to be 13 degrees again, partly cloudy. And Saturday, 13 degrees and mostly sunny before rain returns.
3: It's currently 7 degrees in Devonport, it's 7 degrees in Burnie, and it's 6 degrees in Smithton still.
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3: I'm currently feeling nice and warm and comfortable and good, and it's sending me to sleep. So if you could make me really edgy and uncomfortable, that would be awesome so I can stay awake.
1: Make you edgy?
3: Yeah.
1: You're already a fairly edgy guy. I don't know what I can do to you.
3: Shouldn't. Shucks. Thank you.

0: It's FM Morning Crew, Ben and Nathan. Asking about the fruit and drinks you change your opinion of, okay? 1300 655 9 if you've got any suggestions, anything that you could have, anything that comes to mind.
1: I'm at a total and utter blank currently. What's good? What's not good anymore? What's something that I used to like but don't like anymore?
0: Sorry. So Nathan, during the weather, guys, can you do something up next to put me on edge, please? Can you please put me on edge? And he's gotten this message from the boss that said, please see the boss and I in her office at 10 a.m.
1: Did you actually put that together?
0: No, but I got a message from him saying I just sent Nathan a message to put him on edge.
1: Oh, wow.
0: I've never seen a man filled with so much fear. He was like disappearing into his seat. He looked like he needed some ginger tablets from the Spirit of Tasmania. Ooh. He looked like he was about to throw up.
1: Oh, dude, that was so good. Like literally texting the boss, like, please see me and Sylvia after the show at 10 a.m. in my office. Thanks.
0: With full stops.
1: Whew. Yeah, full stops. Very no intense. Smiley faces, no nothing. He's still on notifications off. It's before 9 o'clock. I'm just like, I said to Ben, I'm like, Did you just get a text message? He's like, no. I'm like, I'm running through everything that I've said that, I mean, there's many things that I've said that should not be called into the office, but I'm like, which one did he hear?
0: It would be funny if he said, I've sent Nathan a message to put him on edge, and he's like, oh, no, I'm 100% serious. I just thought there was going to be a good time to say. But yes, we're asking about food and stuff that potentially you've changed your opinion on. So, for example, ginger beer, you no longer like it. You liked it as a kid, but not anymore. I'm the opposite.
1: Come back around to it?
0: No, well, I think potentially, you know, you have a little bit of lime with it, a ginger beer. I have very much grown towards it. Protein drinks, I've definitely become a lot more positive towards, but okay. I don't know if that's a situation where they've just gotten better at making them.
1: Were you drinking protein drinks before they were good at making them?
0: Like, I don't know. Like,
1: probably I haven't had a protein drink until this year. Have I ever had one?
0: Rokeby or Rokeby, if you'd like to indulge in that pronunciation. I say Rokeby because I grew up in near a town called Rokeby. I had one a few years ago and I thought it tasted awful. I had one the other month. Quite yummy. So I don't know if they've developed it or whether my taste buds have changed.
1: Yeah, your taste buds are becoming more Roke.
0: B.
1: Yeah.
0: So if you've got something like that, 1300 655 922, we'd love to hear from you. We would love to hear from you.
1: I feel like I've had a set of defibrillators attached to my chest. Who needs caffeine? Just a little bit of life-threatening...
0: That's a little bit... It wasn't life-threatening.
1: Could have been.
0: I'll show you life-threatening.
1: It would have been threatening my existence for sure.
0: Calm down, baby.
1: No, that's good. I'm going to wait for the next 2 hours.
0: This song wasn't supposed to play at this point, but I want to hear it. So I'm playing it. I had to skip it earlier. It's back. CFM, good morning. You know you-

0: 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It's now time for First Bit, Last Bit with the CFM Morning Crew.
1: 1300 655 922 is our phone number. You can call us at any time with anything you want to talk about, especially in this case. If you want to play First Bit, Last Bit, we've got a first bit, we've got a last bit. You tell us what goes in the middle bit. Nathan, take it away, handsome.
2: So, I don't know. I reckon you'll know which show this is from. And this goes for most of the coast, but also you particular. And you know which show it goes from, but I don't expect you'll know the quote, even though for an incredibly famous show.
1: Yeah, I'm just
2: this
1: gonna...
2: might this it doesn't have a billion quotes.
1: Yeah. I just wanted to quickly check because the full version is shorter than the game version.
2: I've just had my computer replaced.
1: So I just had to quickly have a listen to it and see.
2: Yep.
1: No, there's something there. Okay.
2: Yeah, cool, absolutely.
1: Tell us if you know what this is. 1300 655 922.
3: Can't very well let the dragon starve. That's obvious.
4: If a dragon does not want to eat, how do you force him to eat?
3: Dragons do not do well in captivity.
5: How do you know this?
3: That's what I do. They must be unchained or they'll waste away.
1: I've got no idea.
2: It's what comes after, obviously, the it's what I do. That the quote that comes after it, I don't know if you can place it in there.
1: I know what it is. Hang on, sorry. I know what it is. It's just what I do, Scooby-Doo.
2: Yeah, that's the one. Ding, ding, ding, ding, ding. Yeah. So this quote is so universal now that my dad has it on like a T-shirt that his friends gave him. But he's never seen the show that it comes from.
1: Right, okay. 1300.
2: What show do you reckon it is?
1: I'm going to assume that Dragons is going to be either Game of Thrones or House of the Dragon. Because there's
2: totally,
1: two sections.
2: Yeah.
1: I'm going to say, if your dad's got it on a shirt, probably Game of Thrones. Is it a Game of Thrones quote?
2: It is a Game of Thrones quote.
1: Right, 1300 655 922. I've got no idea. Maybe Isabel. Isabel, my good friend who's in our sales department. Maybe she knows the answer.
2: It's what I do. What does that guy do? Let us know.
1: Hopefully answer the quote.
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1: 1-300-655-922 is the phone number. You can call at any time if you know things, if you are able to tell us what is in the middle of this quote here.
14: Can't very well let the dragon starve, that's obvious.
4: If a dragon does not want to eat, how do you force him to eat?
14: Dragons do not do well in captivity.
15: How do you know this?
14: That's what I do. They must be unchained or they'll waste away.
1: 1-300-655-922 is the phone number, which is exactly how Desiree has gotten in contact today. Good morning, Desiree.
16: Good morning, guys. How are we going?
1: Very well, thank you. Do you know Game of Thrones? Have you watched Game of Thrones?
16: Of course.
2: Okay. There's two kinds of people. There's no and of course. That's the two types.
1: I apologise. I'll be better. All right. We'll play it. Let's see whether you know it well enough.
14: Can't very well let the dragon starve. That's obvious.
4: If a dragon does not want to eat, how do you force him to eat?
14: Dragons do not do well in captivity.
15: How do you know this?
14: That's what I do.
16: I drink and I know things.
1: Correct.
2: So good. So good.
1: Which one do you consider yourself out of those two options? Of what he does, which one do you most closely associate?
2: I'm the no-things guy.
1: Does that mean I have to be...
2: I mean, I'm so dehydrated right now.
1: Yeah, I'm so bad at drinking water. Maybe that's something. The other question for today that we're asking is, what did you used to like that you no longer like, or the other way around? I used to drink a lot of cordial.
2: Same. And see, if you're not drinking cordial, I haven't really replaced it with water.
1: When I was a kid, I went on a school camp and I... actually drank too much cordial and ended up having a little bit of an accident. So,
2: is there such a thing as too much cordial? I didn't know.
1: When you have about 8 cups at lunchtime. Yes.
2: Okay. What flavour?
1: Growing up, it was apple raspberry, I think, is the one that Dad always went to. I also like a fruit cup in moderation.
2: It's true, and that's good. Do I have enough time to say a Game of Thrones fact? Peter Dinklage won an Emmy, or was nominated for an Emmy for every season of Game of Thrones, which was 8, and he won 4 of them.
1: There you go. Good. See you.

0: 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That's us.
1: Are you coming in or what?
0: We've got our winter escapes happening at the second. We're week 4 out of 6 that we're running ourselves through. CFMTAS.com.au to enter for this one. Mm-hmm.
2: Sabrina Carpenter would love to give you the dome tour.
0: Yes, of the beautiful domes at Glen Eagle, Tasmania. 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Includes a breakfast hamper for 2 people for the first morning. 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
2: Thank you.
0: It's in Ryanna, if you haven't seen this, about a 10-minute drive from Penguin. It's just far enough to be secluded and private, but close enough to where if you need to go and get something, very easy to do so.
2: There's a dam up there or like a lake? But you'll be saying damn because it looks fantastic.
0: It's awful.
2: The drone shots of the dome by the lake will have you saying damn.
0: Yes, you're going to get some accessories there, binoculars, backpacks, spotlights, fishing gear, so you can explore the local community as well.
2: Just cast a line in off the deck of your dome.
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9: Good morning, I'm Gareth Thompson with your local news update. Two women who police say trafficked cocaine and meth on the Spirit of Tasmania have faced court. A 22-year-old and a 28-year-old, both from suburban Hobart, allegedly evaded officers on disembarking in Devonport on Tuesday morning before later being arrested in Moriarty. Officers say a search of their car found enough cocaine and ice to conduct 9,800 separate street deals. It comes after another major arrest in the Northwest, after a number of 3D printed guns capable of firing ammunition were seized in Burnie. A 38-year-old man was arrested on Sunday, with Tassie police urging anyone with information to call Crime Stoppers. The Burnie mayor says working as a cohesive unit has helped turn around council's once dire finances as it hands down its 2026-27 budget. A meeting on Tuesday night approving a $19.4 million capital works program and a rate increase of 3.95% to maintain a surplus over the coming year. Mayor Tenny Brumby says working together effectively has been key to improving the LGA's financial outlook.
10: Well, I think that there was general consensus. We're working very well as a group of councillors. We're having robust conversations during our workshops. So last night, the outcome of a unanimous agreement to adopt our budget annual plan and budget estimates along with the rates, I think speaks to our working together very well as a council team and, importantly, working on our financial sustainability.
9: Meanwhile, Central Coast Council says its latest budget will focus on the basics and give residents the upgrades they actually want, according to the Advocate. Council's draft budget contains nearly $19 million for capital works, focusing on roads, footpaths and parks and recreation rather than big-ticket items. And Waratah-Winyah Council will lower speed limits on several rural roads. It comes amid community warnings they were no longer safe. Speeds will drop to 80 k's an hour on five rural roads, with a lower limit on a sixth, including Mount Hicks Road, Village Lane and Little Village Lane. And that's the latest in local.
11: Morning, I'm Britt Aylin. The Albanese government isn't sold on a new report predicting a huge dip in the housing market. Domain is forecasting that house prices in Sydney could drop by 7% and those in Melbourne could go down by 8% over the next year. But Federal Minister Jason Clare's told the ABC that's not how the Treasury sees it.
12: House prices are expected to continue to grow in a sustainable way, and I think that's the key point, that they grow

0: sustainably.
1: It comes as Labor's tax reforms are expected to pass the Senate today, thanks to a deal with the Greens. Some economists are concerned the changes to negative gearing and capital gains tax will have an adverse impact on housing. And the head of ASIO has issued a warning about the rising threat of terrorism here in Australia. Mike Burgess says 14 plots have been thwarted since the Bondi attack, with foreign actors behind some of those plans. He's also revealed that social media is being used to amplify extreme views.
2: When violent language and violent acts are left unchecked, they become normalised, reinforcing the impression they're acceptable and compounding the likelihood of further violence.
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1: In sport, Jake Vitaliano has been ruled out of the Socceroos World Cup clash with Paraguay tomorrow. Coach Tony Popovich confirming the defender suffered an abductor injury at training but says he's yet to settle on a replacement.
4: We don't know the extent of it as yet. We'll do some further tests in the coming days. But he won't be available for this game.
1: And in AFL, the Swans have brought back Errol Goulden and Tom McCartan for tonight's Round 16 opener against Brisbane, while Lions defender Ryan Lester has been recalled. That's the latest in news and sport.
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9: Top of 12 degrees across the coast today, partly cloudy. Tomorrow, similar, partly cloudy again. 13 is the top. And Saturday, 13 degrees again, but mostly sunny.
10: It's 6 degrees in Smithton currently, a 7 in Burnie, and it's 7 in Devonport.
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0: CFM Morning Crew with Ben and Nathan for your Thursday. Feel good Thursday. Got Pinup Pet. It's wrapped up for this month. It'll be back next month, though. Every month you get your chance to win $199 to spend with the beautiful people at Harvey Norman Photo Centre on Friend Street in Devonport.
1: I got the cricket training in there at 2 p.m. every Saturday. Yep. All hail the reign of Winston the Cavoodle.
0: Sure.
1: A glorious Lord and Savior, Winston the Cavoodle, has won Pinup Pet.
0: Why it's called, like, do you think they deliberately said hail and rain? Like when they're like, all hail the rain?
1: That's clever. Or a pure coincidence.
0: 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Anything come from Google yet?
1: Hail, dear M. Siegerkranz, die Wacht an M. Rhein.
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0: CFM Morning Crew with Ben and Nathan. We've still got a few more days left for our winter warmer appeal.
1: Oh, I'm glad you finished that. We've got a few more days left. I'm like, what?
0: Did you not get the redundancy message?
1: Life as we know it. Wow, we're next.
0: It's all thanks to the legends at Degreasy. They've jumped on board to help us out. What we're doing is we're collecting a whole bunch of toasty things, so jackets, jumpers, blankies. We're going to be giving them to the salvos, who will then distribute it to all the people in the community that need it.
1: What they really want, as well as all of those things, what they specifically want, if you get your hands on it, is non-perishable food items.
0: Yeah, so talking things in tins, soups and stuff, or
1: packets.
0: Yeah, Weet-Bix, things that are going to last for a long time that they can give to people, because obviously people are still going hungry in this time of year.
1: And non-perishable food items makes it way more logistically easy to get things out to people. They don't have to like refrigerate it and stuff, honestly. It just makes it doable.
0: Scarlett's going out in the cruiser every day, so you can find them. You can keep up to date with where she's going to be just by jumping on our social, CFM Devonport on Instagram and Facebook, or you can drop it off to our office in Devonport on Hillcrest Road, number 2 Hillcrest Road. It is all thanks to the legends at Degreasy. You can be found at 2 Fair Air Court in Ulverston. They're keeping Tasmanians warm this winter, and we're wanting you to keep other people warm and in your thoughts as well.
1: Please and thank you.
0: CFMTAS.com.au for all the information as well. But please do donate, if possible, the Degreasy Winter Warmer Appeal for the salvos.
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1: We don't mean to brag. 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
0: Yeah. There are always the ones that are kind of a scam, because I have been sent the same email about 7 times from somebody saying, shipwreck investing with metal prices soaring.
1: Okay, growth industry.
0: Ah, there's got to be treasure. And another one that's come through, that Australia is facing a major locksmith shortage.
1: And you won't believe who they want.
0: Yeah, women.
1: I totally believe that, absolutely.
0: Why would be like, no, in locksmithing, unbelievable. But I have thought maybe I've found myself a new side hustle. When I finish work here, maybe in the afternoon,
1: you'll become a female locksmith.
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0: 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Tomorrow's Friday Live. Tell us a little bit what's going on.
1: So it's emo time, or it's emo night, or it's actually not emo night, but tomorrow it will be emo night, tomorrow night.
0: Yeah.
1: Absolutely. So emo night put on by Silver Lining, local legendary cover band who blacken their fringes, and instead of playing the famous covers of the day, they start playing that emo stuff they all grew up loving and you all grew up loving. That's happening at Pub Rock Diner tomorrow night. So we'll have Aaron Catlin coming in from Silver Lining to play us an emo song on Friday Live tomorrow morning.
0: Sounds great. And going on from early, we had a gentleman called Bradley call through and tell us some of his kind of memories of a child eating some food. So we'd like to know, what's your nostalgia food? What do you eat that just makes you feel like you're back at home? We also will tomorrow have your last chances until midday to get involved with our winter escapes. You can go to cfmtaz.com.au for that. A couple nights at either Dome at Glen Eagle with a brekkie hamper for two people on your first morning. It's all thanks to Sleep and Style, Tassie's own independent bedding specialists.
1: We'll see you in the cast iron claw foot bath.
0: Far out. That's above my pay grade to be seen. I'm not an exhibitionist, but we'll see.
1: You'll be in one dome and then you'll look across at the other dome and it will just be like Ben and I waving at you from the bathtub.
0: What I'll do is I'll say, you know, if you're listening, win it, then let's see where it goes.
1: Yeah, that's
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3: And locals are being celebrated for their recycling habits with thousands of containers put through the Recycle Rewards program.
2: To around the island state.
3: The planned community information session for the waterfront redevelopment won't go ahead today as initially planned. And as a result, it has deferred the meeting to allow time for the assessment of landscape architect quotes and a working group review.
2: And beyond.
3: The latest jobs figures have dropped and unemployment remains steady at 4.3% for March. Close to 18,000 jobs were added to the economy last month.
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13: Good morning, I'm Britt Aylin. The federal opposition leader has revealed his stance on multiculturalism after facing scrutiny for refusing to use the term. Angus Taylor telling Nine he believes in diverse backgrounds with a common set of values.
14: Those common set of values must include a respect for our law, a fair go for all Australians. The basic freedoms we rely on, the freedoms of religion and speech. If people want to come here and they don't commit to those things, they shouldn't be coming in the first place.
13: Federal Independents Sally Steggall and Allegra Spender have named their new political party. It's called Community Strong Australia and now needs to be accepted by the Australian Electoral Commission. Tasmania's Department of Natural Resources and Environment has defended its staff after online backlash over the treatment of Neil the Seal. The southern elephant seal, who's now estimated to weigh around 1,000 kilos, was causing havoc on a suburban road yesterday when a TikTok user live-streamed NRE staff attempting to relocate him. The use of a padded pole and board was widely criticised by viewers of the video concerned about Neil's safety. In a statement, the department said its staff members were using safe and approved methods that are designed to guide the animal without causing harm. Anyone with concerns about Neil the Seal's welfare is urged to call the Marine Mammal Hotline on 0427 942 537. It's been revealed 14 terror-related threats have been resolved since December's Bondi attack, including at least one major plot. It comes as ASIO boss Mike Burgess warns the current threat level of probable doesn't accurately reflect the danger that we're now facing. But he's told the ABC we're not at the next level where a terror attack is expected.
15: The increase for violence has actually happened and is happening, and that concerns me. So I'm worried that probable by itself does not send the message to all of us that need to know what the threat that we're facing.
13: Two Risdonvale women have been charged with drug trafficking.